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0: Steve Miller Band and the Joker. You know how many Jokers there are in Hollywood these days? About 20 of them. And now add Steve Miller to that list. 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

0: Idole, who's never idle, I-D-L-E. 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

0: Naked eyes. 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They're not wearing anything. Hey, I'm Jim Zippo. How are you? Researchers say that to get your kids to eat their vegetables, your kids need to see you eating your vegetables first. Which is great news for all those parents who've been hiding in the closet to eat their Brussels sprouts and kale. You know who you are. You're the people with green teeth.
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0: Late Great King of Pop, Michael Jackson, and you can shake your body down to the ground. I do. I just lay there, though, until someone helps me back up. Hi, Jim Zippo. Close to 40% of women say a potato reminds them of their husband. The same women also say that a couch does the same thing.
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0: Phil Collins doing a Supreme song. 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
11: Ladies and gentlemen, Bob and Tom.
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Hi, Jim Zippo. All I want to do is dance and crank up the music. The greatest music of all time. Let's be honest. Today's music kind of sucks. Oh, you agree? Well, good. Fleetwood Mac's biggest song ever, written and sung by Stevie Nicks, Dreams.

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0: 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Whatever the heck that is. 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

0: Peter Cetera. He did a lot of lead vocal singing for Chicago. There he is on his own, The Glory of Love. Peter Cetera's brother, Ed, pronounces his last name slightly different, although it's spelled the same way, Ed Cetera.
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12: 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Chicken salad, salad, tuna salad. 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
7: Ladies and gentlemen, Bob and Tom.
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0: Soft Cell and their two-hit wonder on one song. Can you believe that? Where Did Our Love Go and Tainted Love? I'm Jim Zippo. Here's how it went in the kitchen earlier today. Yeah, I walked into the kitchen for orange juice. I walked out with a sandwich, crackers, a half-eaten taco, chocolate milk, cookies, and the TV remote I'd been looking for.
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15: 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Yeah. For how now. 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

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Yes, Zippo, the lighter DJ. Well, I'll be honest with you. I have lost a couple of pounds.

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0: Bruce Springsteen, Dancing in the Dark. Hey, boss, I told you to pay that electric bill. Some people never listen. Hey, I'm Jim Zippo. 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

0: Daryl and John, yeah, she's gone. Hi, Jim Zippo. You know Prince Harry and Meghan Markle back in the good graces of the king and queen in the UK in the palace. Yeah, that's all sewed up and fixed. 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

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He's on his own right there, the heart of the matter. I'm Jim Zippo. According to physics, heat makes things expand. Therefore, I don't actually...

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0: Dave Mason, We Just Disagree. Hi, Jim Zippo. What's going on? Hey, a lot of people are disagreeing about flock cameras. Yeah, they're everywhere. Flock cameras. And why are so many people raising sheep? Wait a minute. Flock cameras. Maybe I misunderstood the question.
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Lover boy. Speaking of that, hi, Jim Zippo. All right, I'm flattering myself too much. It's KC and the Sunshine Band. Get down tonight. As long as you can get back up.

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0: He's late. He's great. Tom Petty, after he fired the Heartbreakers. They collected a lot of unemployment, I'm sure. Hi, Jim Zippo. 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Smiling politely and telling the hairstylist you love the haircut you're getting while mentally calculating how many weeks you can survive wearing a baseball cap is actually an elite acting performance. 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

0: 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Here's a shot glass. 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Have some tequila, Pat Benatar. Hi, Jim Zippo. How are you?
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0: Yeah, it's one of my favorite disguises. Corey Hart wears his sunglasses at night. Me? I'm just pretending to be a Blues Brother. Hey, I'm Jim Zippo. New research reveals that the number one thing forgotten by us as adults is where we put our keys. Number two is what we need to get at the store. It's a good thing that you need those keys to actually get to the store, or you'd never get anything done.
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10: A better life with Dr. Sanjay Gupta.
11: Whenever a health fix goes viral, it is worth investigating what the science says. A recent trend making the rounds is that taking a combination of over-the-counter allergy medications along with an antacid can help with hot flashes and other symptoms associated with menopause. Does it work? Well, CNN wellness contributor Dr. Lena Wen looked into it, and the short answer is, we don't really know. There's a theory involving histamine, but menopause symptoms are mostly driven by changing estrogen levels, and there are no solid clinical trials showing these drugs actually help. The concern, Wen says, is that leaning on an unproven fix can keep women from treatments we know do work, like hormone therapy. So, if your symptoms are disrupting your life, don't settle for a social media hack. Talk to your doctor about the proven options. I'm Dr. Sanjay Gupta, helping you live a better life.
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0: Heaven knows, Donna Summer, she was the queen of disco. Yeah, Studio 54 loved her. Hi, Jim Zippo with breaking news. This just in. Prince Harry and Meghan Markle are moving back to the UK. Yay! On a sad note, we will not be getting any of our last 6 years back.
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Hey, I'm Chris Kellogg, and thanks for being here. Do you like to get your workout in after you wake up, or do you try to wait till the end of the day? There is a preferred time. I'll explain in two songs.

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0: UB40 and Red Red Wine. And thanks for being here. I'm Chris Kellogg. Well, if you have a chance to do your workout shortly after you start your day compared to late in the day, choose the start of the day. It turns out those early workout, they really do benefit better moods and less tension throughout the day. You're more likely to stick with it too. You get a better mindset for food intake, and working out at the start of your day improves your sleep patterns and brain function overnight.
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0: Four Non-Blondes and What's Up, and I'm Chris Kellogg. Ozzy Osbourne's iconic Crazy Train has surpassed 1 billion streams. It's joined the exclusive Billions Club. Meanwhile, Ozfest is returning next year after a two-year break. Ozfest 2027 will be held in Birmingham's Villa Park, where the Back to the Beginning concert featured the farewell performances of Black Sabbath and Ozzy Osbourne that took place about a year ago.
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0: Daryl Hall and John Oates and Rich Girl. 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

It's all your favorites. We're playing them one after the other. I'm Chris Kellogg. Well, National Tooth Fairy Day was on Saturday. We'll check in, find out how much a tooth is worth. Coming up in two songs.

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0: Kenny Loggins and Footloose. National Tooth Fairy Day was on Saturday. The average value of a single lost tooth during the past year increased 17% from 501 to 584. That's the average. Now, some kids are even known to receive a gift, I've heard. My granddaughter Elise received an extra generous gift for her tooth. So she had to have a baby tooth pulled by the dentist because apparently her roots don't dissolve properly to make room for the incoming tooth. Who even knew that was a thing? So how much did she get? $15.
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24: 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We're not going to eat watching these women sucking on their lunch. 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

0: Los Lobos La Bamba, and we appreciate you being here. 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

0: There's AHA and Take On Me. Well, the kids always whine about going back to school, right? But how do parents feel? Well, a majority of parents, 53%, said they are relieved that summer vacation is over and the kids are back in school, while 42% say they just wish that summer vacation would last just a little bit longer.
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2: 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It appears by its own numbers, the U.S. government seems insolvent. 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

0: Tommy James, Dragging the Line, and I'm Chris Kellogg. Thanks for being here. Would you make a good tour guide for our hometown? Well, most people would not. A new poll reveals that more than half of adults are unfamiliar with the historical landmarks in their own towns. The survey of 2,000 adults reveals that 32% couldn't name local places of interest in their hometown, while 64% were completely unaware of any notable sites or notable people that came from their hometown.
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0: There's Rick James and Super Freak, and thanks for being here. If you're trying to lose weight, you're going to need pen and paper because it's time to keep a food diary. It's a detailed account of what you eat and drink and the calories it all packs, and it's a powerful tool to help people lose weight. 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Yeah, keep the food diary. It'll help.
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0: Great song from Toto and Hold the Line. 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

0: Alanis Morissette and Ironic, and I'm Chris Kellogg. Thanks for being here. Well, music legends Neil Young and Willie Nelson have announced a pair of co-headlining shows. You got to applaud these guys, right? I mean, Neil's 80, Willie is 93. They're still out there on the road. I mean, some people say the old guys should kind of pack it in because they can't sing like they used to. But I get it. It's their passion. It's what they do. They make music. That's it. They do nothing else. So I say keep going.
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0: There's Boston and peace of mind, and thanks for being here. Well, the happiest time in marriage, according to psychologists, it's after the kids leave the home. Researchers found that couples experienced a jump in satisfaction and affection in the 5 years after the youngest child left home. Why is it? Well, it's because early in marriage, right, you're busy raising kids, one of the largest sources of stress in any relationship. Once they're all out on their own, things get better. All I can say is good luck getting them out of the house first.
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3: 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We're not going to eat watching these women sucking on their lunch. 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

playing one great song after another. I'm glad to have you here. What's the most stressful time of the day for you and your family? Well, we know the answer. I'll tell you, coming up in two songs.

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0: There's Duran Duran and Hungry Like the Wolf. Well, most working mothers say the most stressful time of the day is between 5 p.m. and 7 p.m., and mom is not mistaken. It truly is. I remember when we'd get our kids home from, some would be in school, some in daycare. Mom and dad would have been at work all day. And the most stressful time is when you put us all back together. After keeping it together all on our own all day long, we'd all lose our cool at 5 o'clock in the afternoon. No mistake, 5 to 7 p.m., the worst time of the day.
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0: ZZ Top and Sharp Dressed Man, and I'm Chris Kellogg. Sadly, we lost Frank Beard this past week. 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

0: OMD, and if you leave, well, here we go. Show up at work, and all of a sudden, the coworkers brought in some cupcakes. They brought in some free leftover pizza from the weekend. Just walk away. All that free food at work is making us fatter, according to a new study. On average, foods like free donuts amount to about 1,300 empty calories per week. 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

0: Bob Seger and Still the Same, and I'm Chris Kellogg. 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

Michael Jackson and Billie Jean, of course they're going to make a sequel after the original Michael movie earned $1 billion worldwide. 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

0: Taylor Dane and Tell It to My Heart. Well, a study finds that it really is the thought that counts when people do good deeds. Researchers from the University of Texas found that people who carry out random acts of kindness really underestimate just how powerful those actions are. Not only does the recipient of a good deed generally feel more positive after those interactions, the study found that they also spread that same kindness and generosity onto others. Yeah.
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0: Delamitri enrolled me. I'm not really sure why they excluded women from this survey, but you know that moment while you're at work that you feel like the workday is never going to end, your energy plummets. 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

0: 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I'm Chris Kellogg. 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

0: 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It's ladies. Christy Lee.
1: Hi, Chick McGee.
0: A Vision in Salmon.
2: Oh, it's a good color on you.
0: There's Pat
1: Why,
0: Goblin.
1: Thank you.
3: Hey, Chick.
1: Had my colors done.
3: I like it.
0: No kidding.
1: Yep. Huh. My soft autumn.
2: Really?
1: Yes.
0: A soft autumn.
2: Bad, you let him take this. You're a hard whatever color.
3: Soft fall.
2: You're hard whatever you got on, right? Because you're so horny.
0: Hard. There's Josh Arnold. If I had to guess, we're similar in color. I bet you're a fall. Are you a fall?
4: I'm not sure. I've never had that done.
0: Yeah. I think
1: kind
0: I'm
1: of
0: a fall.
2: How is that done exactly?
0: Well, they hold up colors.
1: And they, whatever looks best on you.
0: Or whatever's most expensive or on sale.
1: Yeah.
2: Oh, you're a...
0: this is your color.
2: You're a hideous pea green.
1: Everything that's... that olive green was one of my colors, so you'll be seeing that this fall. But, it's like everything that's not in my closet.
3: I like that color on you.
1: Thank you.
0: I like that color on my bedroom floor, right?
3: I know how to talk to the lady.
0: That's right.
2: Once again, whatever.
0: May I have a piece of chest?
1: That's my favorite thing.
3: Oh, mine too.
2: Who said that exactly?
3: Fred Schultz, our class president.
2: No names, man.
3: At this point, we don't care.
2: Now, Fred Schultz, what was the situation exactly?
3: He had an early date in his dating career. He's like a junior, I think. He took a girl out in his Volkswagen Bug, and he said, "Well, yeah, her name is Sue. I get Sue in the back seat, you know, mm-hmm. and it's going real well, and I want to be polite, and I ask her for a piece of chest, and all hell broke loose. I said, you don't do that. You don't ask for a piece of chest.
2: God.
1: You just go for it, right?
3: Well, you kind of read the room a little bit. You know?
2: Has this been awkward throughout history?
1: In
2: Roman times I got her in the back of the chariot.
0: Well, there is something to be said for just going for it.
4: In Roman times, you weren't too worried about what you had to say.
1: Makes a good point.
2: A little bit of reality for it.
0: Well, thou art's property.
3: All right, grab your brother then.
1: You've been in the movie theater where you slid your arm around. I mean,
3: it doesn't go well sometimes.
0: Do you make a noise when you do that? Because I've tried it and I've always made a noise. No.
4: Stretching noise?
0: No, it's more of a...
2: I have a question. Real quick.
0: Yeah.
2: For me, very dated kind of a 50s thing where the guy would go, I can't even do it. Yeah, like that Roy Orbison
1: pretty woman
2: thing.
0: Loose epiglottis.
2: Has that ever worked?
1: No man's ever tried it on me, I can tell you that.
2: Maybe it's just too dated. You'd have to be 90 to...
0: Do the construction workers still hoot and catcall and all that stuff? Hey, baby.
4: I hope so.
0: Grind me a pound. Stuff like that.
4: I always assumed that was like in the union that they negotiated, we get to catcall.
0: Yeah.
2: Yeah. Right? Someone was just saying, I forget who said this. Well, there's a news story coming up today. I'm sure you saw it over the weekend. If you saw any TV, the so-called humanoid robots.
1: Yeah.
2: Which are, they're obviously robots that are in the shape of humans, typically with arms and legs and fingers.
0: Josh is going to lose his mind.
1: Yeah.
2: I don't know if you saw this video.
0: You sounded the warning bell long ago about this.
2: And I say humanoid robots as opposed to like R2-D2.
1: Or the arm that made the hamburgers.
2: Yeah. I mean, they look like those models at the department stores. What are those
1: mannequins.
2: Called? Mannequins, sorry. Mm-hmm.
0: What are those called?
2: Well, I'm trying to remember something at the same time I'm talking. In any event, they set a bunch of world records, and it's crazy to watch these things. But someone was saying that to make them more realistic, they have construction workers screaming at them, "Hey, baby, nice ass." And I don't know if they've distinguished between male humanoid robots and female humanoid robots.
1: It's a great question. I don't know.
2: I mean, it'll get to the point where they can, I'm sure, program them with certain technical aspects.
1: Sure, and they can make...
2: Of men versus women, I would imagine.
1: Add breasts to a woman robot.
2: But, I mean, there may be other aspects. We have video of this. It's really something to see.
0: Huh. Are there women, if they are honest, they find being yelled at and complimented in that way? They find it titillating and a turn on?
2: Maybe.
4: There are some that probably like it.
0: Yeah.
4: Others that just loathe it.
1: Yeah.
4: And some that just ignore it.
0: Yeah, there you go.
3: Christy, how do you feel about it?
1: I don't care. I'm not going to.
0: Yeah?
1: Yeah.
0: You're not going to dissuade them?
1: At my age, I'm happy to get a catcall. Are you kidding?
2: Wow.
1: Yeah.
0: And I wonder where that term came from, the catcall.
1: I don't know. Well, maybe it's.
3: Well.
0: That's way, that's
2: way. No, I don't think it's. we'll get to that. I want to say hi to a. I went to a. It's a place.
0: No, don't tell me you went out in the public.
2: I did.
3: I gotta warn people.
2: I was out in the public with a couple of my kids. We were having a nice time. It was a large set. It's a place that has a whole bunch of different restaurants, kind of a.
1: Like a food court.
2: Food court sort
0: Wouldn't
2: of thing.
0: You like yeah. to see Tom, in his definition of a nice time, he's looking at his daughters smiling, and they're running around, just screaming and yelling.
2: This place was great, though. They got every kind of food. They've got my favorite bakery. Yeah, mm-hmm. It was great. But a guy came up to me, and he said, hey, I'm from northeastern Ohio, the Youngstown area.
0: Oh, boy.
2: And we got talking for a while. And then at one point I said, are you a Browns fan? And he goes... He's got a T-shirt on. It goes like this, and he has a Cleveland Browns tattoo.
0: Sure.
2: I guess that makes you a fan.
1: Heck of course.
2: Yeah. Have you been reading about the Browns are building a new stadium, in theory? Yeah. And you have to, the new thing in the NFL is you have to buy a license to buy a seat.
0: A PSL, mm-hmm. personal seat license.
2: Yeah.
0: That enables you to buy a seat.
2: Yeah, and the pricing is...
0: Whoever came up with that's a genius.
1: Do they take that price off of
2: no.
1: the ticket when you get into the?
0: Aw, isn't she cute? bless her heart.
2: I mean, there it's.
1: That's crazy.
2: In six figures in some cases.
1: Oh my!
0: Oh yeah! Yeah. Hell yeah!
2: Oh yeah! So.
1: For Browns tickets.
0: Yep.
2: Yeah. We'll probably have
1: that's a fan.
2: Some news about some exits from the Browns coming up.
0: Deshaun Watson and look for Shedeur Sanders to be named starting quarterback today. And I don't know how they're going to do it. It's going to cost them, but at this point, it's worth it to get rid of Deshaun Watson. He was lustily booed over the weekend.
2: Mm. This guy also had a chief Wahoo tattoo. The famed when they were the Cleveland Indians, mm-hmm. that they had a sort of buck-toothed mascot that is long gone.
0: Could they have just gotten rid of that mascot and continued with the Cleveland Indians? It seems to me like they could have.
2: I don't know. Not my department, but yep. This all started with Christy. That's a good color on you.
1: Thank you,
0: salmon.
1: Whatever. And, it's supposed to be muted pink, I believe.
0: Peach.
2: So if someone to get our colors red, someone would have to come in here with a. A bunch of different stuff and hold it up.
1: Yes, or you can go online and there are services that'll do it for you if you just download a picture and send it to them.
0: Why don't we have a color expert come
2: in? I'm going with black today.
0: Your colors.
1: You always do.
2: Can't go wrong. Okay, good. Coming up, we have a Juggalo news of some interest coming out of Missouri. We have a bizarre story involving Kacey Musgrave. Have anybody seen this photograph?
1: No.
2: It is quite something. She has a new product out there and was seen on stage in a very unusual swing, I'll put it that way.
0: Is it naughty?
2: Yes, very, very.
1: I saw Garth Brooks over the weekend. That was something.
0: There you go.
1: I have not been to a country music concert ever. I did see Eric Church once because
4: he almost puts on a rock show.
0: Yeah.
1: He was fabulous.
0: He said that his favorite... live show was Kiss, and that's what he's kind of...
1: He did Turn the Page by Bob Seger. He was really entertaining.
2: I was at a radio convention once, and they said, by the way, I think it was like at 4 o'clock, you want to be in this room. There's a rumor that Garth Brooks may be coming out. So I went to this small auditorium, and there couldn't have been more than maybe 50 people in there. And Garth Brooks comes out on stage with a guitar and the Madonna mic, and he's killing it, playing James Taylor songs.
1: Uh-huh. Oh,
2: he was great.
1: And I hadn't been to a concert in a long time where the people were right on the stage, like their heads were on the stage, their hands, and he was really interacting, and he took requests and gave a guitar away, and his guitar tech walked out and handed him the. He goes, "That's our last one. Don't do it again." It was pretty fun. It was really fun.
0: We'll be right back.
2: There we go. There we go. Oh, wow, that was weird.
4: That was weird.
2: My little light just went off. Okay, testing. We're back. We have a couple cool world records, and one it actually involves the Bob and Tom Show.
1: Oh, really?
2: Very exciting. Oh. And we'll find out more about that. But right now, Christy Lee is a proud Hyundai driver. Tell me more.
1: I drove to the Garth Brooks concert. I drove all the ladies in my Hyundai Tucson.
0: Oh, boy. Yeah. Did you record that drive?
1: No, I did not.
0: Man, oh, man.
1: If you would like to get into a beautiful
0: Nothing like a nice, quiet Hyundai. 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
2: Thank you very much, Christy Lee. Coming up, we have unusual story about fatherhood, put it that way, and a recall.
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0: No. Who Flung Poo.
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1: Here we go.
0: 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Confucius.
4: He was a wise man.
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0: Confucius
1: ahead.
0: Say, man who stand on toilet.
4: Yes.
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1: Hello.
0: Hello. Hello, Pat Godwin.
3: Hey, Chick.
0: Hey, there's Josh Arnold.
17: Hi there.
0: Hello, hello. There's Ace Cosby.
18: Hello.
0: Uh-huh. I'm Chick. That's it, Chick. And hello, Tom.
2: Hello, Chick McGee.
0: How you doing, buddy?
2: Good. Just getting organized over here after a big weekend. Hope everybody had a good weekend.
0: I heard, I just walked in on kind of a partial conversation, you in the break room. I heard you rode your bike. You did all kinds of things over the weekend. And as you know, you've described weekends as being brutal. So, but was this weekend relaxing?
2: Yeah, it was good.
0: Really?
2: I blew up a tire. There was that.
1: Oh, really?
2: A bicycle tire.
0: You blew it up?
2: Yeah, a little too much air.
4: I did the
3: Exploded?
4: Same thing.
3: Exploded?
4: And I'm taking mine in. You want me to take yours in at the same time?
2: Yes. And my face was about 3 inches from it when it exploded.
0: I don't know much, but I don't think you can have those patched when they blow up.
2: No, this one. This
4: mine hadn't reached the correct PSI yet, so I didn't overinflate it. I don't know what happened.
0: Huh.
4: I'm just glad it happened then and not...
3: Was it a manual air
4: while
3: pump?
4: While I was on the street.
0: Yeah.
3: Was it a manual air pump or a power one?
4: Power.
3: Oh.
2: Yeah, I was using a... Yeah, very noisy, but right in my face.
4: I'm not the kind of guy that needs a bike tire popping on him as he's cruising down the street.
3: You'd never live that down.
4: Oh, dude. It's that, and I have to be careful with folding chairs.
3: Yes.
4: You don't want to be the guy who
3: sits down on one and
0: bends and breaks. Nothing more embarrassing for the guy at collapses on and those around him. I've seen it happen, and I want the earth to swallow me
2: live on the air.
0: Yeah,
2: on this show,
0: it was no good.
4: You could be 110 pounds, and that happens.
0: Yep.
4: Geez, you see the fat ass who broke the chair.
0: Check this guy out.
2: Well, Patty G got some nice emails about your return to live performance.
3: That was fun.
2: Pat Godwin had shoulder surgery just a few months ago, and you're back slinging the guitar. Congratulations. Got
0: guitar slinger.
2: Got a bunch of nice letters. This one, I just love the name of this town. It was, it comes to us from Susan. She writes, I saw Pat Godwin in Jasper, Indiana last night. I just want to say very entertaining. I'd like to apologize for having to put up with Jordan.
3: Yeah.
2: Jordan.
0: Was he helping?
3: He was a problem. Had a little rat tail hairdo.
1: Oh,
3: and
1: yeah.
3: He wanted to hear Yoga Pants, and he was yelling it out every 10 minutes.
2: Did you finally play it?
3: I played half of it. I only know half of it. I wasn't planning on doing that in the live show.
2: I see. Apparently, she continues, Jordan was so drunk, he made the rest of us look bad. Trust me, we don't all act that way.
0: I know you. You prepare for the live show, and you think of it like a quilt.
3: I do.
0: So
3: every little piece.
0: Every little piece.
3: What do I open with? What do I put in the center?
0: Just so.
2: Now, she is from, help me with this, Christy.
1: Yes?
2: L-O-O-G-O-O.
1: Ligoti.
2: T-E-E. Ligoti?
1: Mm-hmm.
2: Wow, that's a great name.
1: Yeah. Ligoti, Indiana.
2: Ligoti. Well, thank you, Susan, from Ligoti. Another... Pat, the seems our first two emails are about you.
3: Oh, well, well, well.
2: From Christy. Ooh, the ladies.
1: Well.
2: Saw Pat at the Astro Theater in Jasper, Indiana. Hilarious. Talent, funny, great with the crowd. I bought a signed koozie and got my picture taken with him. It made my day.
0: Signed koozie?
3: Signed koozie. I signed her koozie.
1: You did?
3: Yeah.
1: Well, look at you.
2: Are you selling Pat Godwin koozies?
3: I had a Switch to Beer koozie that I had about 40 left, so I brought them down. And
0: nice.
3: I'm not good at the doing the merch, but I did my best. Josh is great at it. Very friendly afterwards. When I'm done, I'm done.
1: But okay.
3: I gave him a little show afterwards.
2: By the way,
0: see, that's the people I want to hear from who got a little show from Pat, a little extra, a little get out of my face.
2: Again, P.S. quote, shut up, Jordan. Apparently, apparently this is very moving for many in the audience.
3: And I did a song for him. We're going to do it in a little bit, if you'd like, called My Little Heckler, about Jordan.
1: Yeah. That's great.
2: Oh, well, let's do it right now.
3: Yeah. You want to do it right now?
2: Yeah, sure.
3: Okay.
2: Once again, this was a theater, 300, 350?
3: 350, yeah.
2: Mm-hmm. And a sold-out show. Very good, Pat.
3: It was just phenomenal. What a great theater that is. And did we have an issue with Jordan? Yes, but we need to show some compassion.
1: Okay.
3: My little heckler had a bad day. The AC's broken his trailer, and the coal sore's here to stay. His stepdaughter's pregnant, and his old lady's due. Now the poor guy's acting out, but think what he's been through. Ooh. Jack Daniels and Zannies, you know they don't mix. And meth makes you edgy if you ain't had your fix.

0: little heckler. He's just had a bad day.
1: Aww.
0: That's for you, Jordan.
2: Well, thank you. Do you think that
0: I'm exaggerating? Of course, Jordan was fine after a while.
2: Yeah. The contemporary sort of a theme in comedy now is crowd work.
0: Yeah.
2: Do you think maybe that's carried over to the point where people think they're helping when they're heckling more so than ever?
3: Yes, I do.
0: Yeah, absolutely.
2: Okay.
0: Yeah.
2: Yeah. So, but you can handle it. Very good. Very good. Now, Chick McGee, we have letters. Do you have any more over there?
4: I do. Dear Bob and Tom Show. Hey, Josh.
0: Hmm.
4: There's a penny farthing race September 10th in downtown Plain City, Ohio. I know exactly where this is.
0: No
4: it's
0: kidding.
4: Not, it's like 20 miles from London, Ohio, home of moi.
3: Yes.
4: Josh, maybe it's a good time for you to come over and compete in this penny farthing race.
5: Boy, I don't know that I'm ready for competition. I've never even tried it.
4: Perhaps you could you could ride the pace penny farthing.
3: Yes.
4: How about
2: and
4: that?
1: Is there a two-seater penny farthing?
2: I think there is, actually.
1: Are you serious?
4: That's impossible.
2: I thought we saw one where the back seat, there was a smaller bike. Oh, how do you get tires for a penny farthing?
5: Oh, boy.
2: That's got to be
5: a specialty shop or something.
2: Yeah, yeah, that's got to be a pretty small. And for those of you not familiar, the penny farthing is the old-fashioned bike with the gigantic front wheel.
1: Right.
5: And then the smaller back wheel.
2: Because
5: what else could use those tires?
1: Right.
5: Like even popcorn carts, those tires aren't big enough.
4: No. You'd have a lot left over.
2: I mean, are they, back in the day, were they made of solid rubber rather than air?
0: Maybe.
4: The first bike I ever got had, we called them cement tires. And they were, I don't know what they were full of, but it wasn't air.
5: Wow, really?
4: Yeah, and they were like stiff and hard.
5: Were they awesome?
4: No.
5: Oh, no. Okay.
2: Now, do they have a sort of a mounting stand when you go to a penny farthing event so you can...
5: Right.
4: No, I think
2: like a little stairway.
4: A true penny farthing expert can...
1: Run and jump on.
4: Can get on his penny right. farthing anywhere.
5: Oh, I thought you meant for parking. Oh. I wonder, do they have a giant kickstand?
4: If you go online and watch the YouTube videos, which I have for some reason, you hop on the pedal, and then the wheel goes around, so the pedal kind of lifts you up into the seat.
5: Yeah, they make it look really easy.
4: Yeah, they make it look very easy. You don't have to go to a loading dock.
2: Can you imagine if you were in the penny farthing manufacturing business, and all of a sudden you saw a guy walk by with a gear and the chain, and you went, never thought of that.
4: Hmm. Both wheels the same size, you say. Huh.
5: And then your buddy who works with, that'll never take off.
4: That's right.
5: We're safe.
4: Don't worry, Josh. Our design is still the best. You wait and see.
2: No, Christy, did you go online to see if you could buy penny farthing tires?
1: No, but I will right now if you want.
5: I mean, you must
1: sure,
5: be able to.
0: Sure, absolutely.
5: It's just, why? I mean, that's all they're manufacturing.
4: To hell with penny farthing tires. Can you buy a penny farthing anywhere?
5: Yeah, oh, sure.
1: Unicycle.com.
5: You can. Some of them look like they're modern, like modern bikes, the same sort of sleek style.
2: Now, is there such a thing as a penny farthing unicycle?
0: Or how about electric?
5: There wouldn't be because there'd be no.
4: Yeah.
1: They're not
5: the
1: cheap.
5: The fact that it's a penny and a farthing make it. You have to have two wheels. Oh, but is there a giant wheel?
2: Yeah, a giant wheel, and you'd have a vertical chain.
1: There are different sizes, 48 to 56 inches.
5: Now, I haven't seen the giant tired unicycle, but I've seen the very tall unicycle. Have you seen that?
2: Yes.
1: Oh,
2: yeah,
1: with a small
2: wheel.
5: Yeah, it's a wheel that's smaller, but it's
4: super tall.
1: Now, they'll run you about $100.
4: Penny farthing on Amazon, all they have is penny farthing t-shirts, penny farthing hats, penny farthing wall art, but no actual.
1: You have to go to unicycle.com.
5: I'm taking a look at that wall art.
4: Yeah.
2: Oh, unicycle.com is the place. Okay, good.
4: The wall art is just as beautiful as you think it is. Yeah.
2: Now, who was just talking about, about the. The mountain bike version of the unicycle?
1: Yeah, you can buy one on unicycle.com.
4: Oh, like an all-terrain tire or something?
2: Yeah.
5: Yeah, our comedian guest last week was talking about it.
2: Who was it? Well, I'm dropping... Philadelphia guy.
5: Yeah, I'm forgetting his name,
0: Schubert.
5: Schubert.
2: Jimmy Schubert. Okay, he encountered a guy on a mountain bike version.
1: Oh, I'm wrong. Pennyfarthings.com parts. You can find all kinds of things.
4: Yeah. They have a Schwinn with a banana seat on here, brand new, Crate Classic Stingray bike, $800.
5: Wow.
4: That seems high.
5: Well,
2: brand new.
4: It's cool looking. It's got the bigger rear wheel and the smaller front tire.
5: Gotcha.
4: So,
2: Back to letters from last week. This came up, I believe it was Connie Chung's birthday.
1: Yeah.
2: Former TV newscaster. And she's married to Maury Povich.
1: Correct.
2: And someone asked if they had any kids. The answer is yes. According to Jack in Linden, Pennsylvania, I looked this up. Connie Chung and Maury Povich have an adopted son, Matthew. So technically, Maury is not the father.
5: All right.
2: Okay. That was his style. Is that show over?
4: I do not know the answer to that.
2: Maury is gone?
5: Yeah.
6: He's gone.
2: No longer on the air.
4: I pride myself on never having seen it, other than highlights on other shows, I guess.
2: Good morning.
4: You can call them highlights.
2: This is from a guy who calls himself Mouse. This weekend, I was staying at a hotel in downtown Chicago. We had food delivered, and my wife said, told them I would meet them at the rotating stairs. I said, do you mean an escalator?
4: No.
2: He writes, I'm pretty sure it was the weed.
5: Oh.
1: Okay. Oh, well, yeah. Well, have a weed.
2: Okay, well, thank you very much. Chick McGee, more letters over
4: there. What about the weed, man? Dear Bob and Tom Show, for some reason, I was reminded of when Tom mentioned putting on his socks while standing up. The famous statement you made.
2: I do it every morning.
4: I tried it, Eric says, and I succeeded quite easily, as a matter of fact.
5: All right.
4: Despite also being somewhat of a fatty, fat, fat, fat, fat, fat, fat. So there's hope for the rest of you all out there. There you go.
5: Hope for fatties.
2: You sit down to put your socks on.
4: Yeah, yes. And my shoes. And I have a seat. I have a bench. I have a very nice bench.
1: I have a little chair in my closet. Yeah.
4: I sit on the bench and wait for the coach
5: to
4: call me in.
6: Sit in the bench. Yeah.
2: Now, is your bed made right now?
5: Yeah.
2: Very good.
4: You make your bed.
5: Yeah.
4: Son of a gun.
1: You don't make your bed, Chick?
4: No, never.
1: Never?
4: No.
5: I like it. It feels good to do it. And
4: Is that right?
5: They say you do that, you've already accomplished one thing immediately. But I wait until after my shower. I give it 20.
2: Air it out.
5: Yeah.
2: Let the hooker leave.
5: Sometimes I make it with her in it.
1: Ooh.
5: Snug as a bug in a rug.
6: They get tired.
5: That sweet little whore.
6: They work hard for the money.
5: Yeah.
6: They get tired.
2: Dear Bob and Tom Show.
4: I'm coming.
2: I tried the Jess Hooker breakfast sandwich.
1: Oh, it was good.
5: You'll never go back, will you, sir?
1: Yeah.
2: I give it a 10 out of 10.
1: Mm-hmm.
2: By the way, I doubled the patties.
4: Do
2: you want to explain what this is again, how you make this?
4: It's a honey bun sliced in half. Use that as your bun, if you will. And then for the meat, it's a sausage patty in the middle.
1: Yep.
4: And there, Bob's your uncle. There
1: Sweet
4: you go.
1: Sweet and salty.
2: Yeah.
4: It's delish, man.
2: And she made this, I guess, every day going to high school.
4: Yep. That's all she needed for high school. Tupac on the Jeep sound system and that breakfast sandwich.
1: My breakfast every day was Little Debbie, gosh darn it, the peanut butter long wafery ones. Do you know what I'm talking about?
4: No, they're called peanut butter wafers.
1: You know what I'm talking about, right? And a Pepsi.
6: That was your
1: breakfast? We were not allowed to have Coke in our house, so I would sneak a Pepsi.
5: Breakfast of champions.
4: That's an odd rule.
1: Why I was fat in high school. My stepfather's brother worked for Coca-Cola, allowed to have Pepsi
4: and
1: products.
4: We weren't talking to him?
1: No, we loved him. That's why we weren't allowed Pepsi products in our house, because we didn't want to offend him. You know how it is. You're loyal to your family.
2: And that was your preference.
1: Yeah.
2: Interesting.
1: But I liked Pepsi over Coke.
2: Okay. Now.
1: That was then.
2: Move forward here. We have a great world record today that somehow involves this show.
4: It's amazing.
2: Which is quite interesting. An interesting story coming out of high school football. Chick will have some legit NFL news. Juggalos in the news in kind of a funny way.
4: Who invited this clown?
2: And another update on the popularity of marijuana among the so-called senior set.
1: Oh, yeah.
2: If you will. Remember the story we had about the place that was installing a marijuana vending machine of sorts what would be in the old days referred to as an old folks home?
4: Right. Was it cigarettes or
1: was it senior living center?
4: Gummies or
2: it was a variety of cannabis based products.
5: I think we should go back to convalescent home.
1: Oh,
4: you know that's the growth industry. I saw a big news report.
2: Oh, no
4: on
2: kidding.
4: Luxury.
5: Convalescence?
4: Luxury restaurants.
5: I think there'd be a place called Conval Essence, and they would capitalize the essence, and it would be sort of elegant.
4: The reporter said if Gladys wants to go to a 5-star restaurant, she doesn't call an Uber. She just gets on the elevator.
1: Oh, wow.
4: goes down to the first floor.
1: Well, if you've ever looked into those places...
4: Oh, yeah.
1: Pricey.
4: This one was $6,500 a month or something.
1: That's not bad.
4: They were talking about.
6: Yeah. That's really good.
1: That's really
6: that
1: good,
6: one?
1: Yeah.
6: I want to hear about
1: where
6: that one.
1: That
6: I'm going $9,500 right now.
2: Well, Pat, you got enough to stay for 3 weeks.
4: I've always wanted to go into one.
2: Then you're
4: going
2: to have to die.
6: That's absolutely
1: You can
6: true.
1: Go into one now.
4: And just throw my weight, bully a little bit.
5: I'd
4: and
5: love
4: make
5: it.
4: Make them scared of me.
1: Senior
4: you know,
1: living a guy, center?
2: Yeah. There's a book about that. A guy did that.
4: No kidding?
2: Yeah, he was a relatively young man, and he started living in one of those places, and there's a book about it. I'll see if I can find the title.
4: You know, Mom told me you're supposed to get up a little hungry from your meal. Now, get out of the way, Leonard. And give him a little shove with my butt. Move it.
5: You're done with that pudding.
6: Leonard, you're taking all the peaches.
1: Girls would love you there, Chick. You would be...
4: Come here, Grandma.
2: Coming up, did you know that there is a Dunkin' Donuts on the Staten Island Ferry?
5: No.
1: That doesn't surprise me.
5: That's a smart idea.
2: That's real smart. Speaking of a quick breakfast.
4: Uh-huh. That sounds about right.
2: There's something of a controversy, however.
4: Wouldn't you like to see the real deal behind how Dunkin' Donuts got on the Staten Island Ferry?
6: That's a documentary right there.
4: Like, if you do this, I'll do that, and then we'll keep Starbucks out. You know what
5: I
4: mean?
5: Your deal might be floating right by you.
6: Uh-huh. I could bring in caribou if you'd like.
4: Oh, what's that sound? Opportunity. Here it comes.
2: We're going to find out about what's going on the Staten Island Ferry. That's somewhat controversial, but right now, everyday expenses keep climbing.

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6: It's great to be here. I love coming to the casino. Who loves coming to the casino?
7: Yeah!
6: Oh, man. Only thing I don't like about coming to the casino, I always got a buddy who's like, hey, man, here's 50 bucks. Will you put it on red? Or here's 20 bucks. Will you put it on number 20? It's like, sure, but I'll tell you right now, you lost. A better bet would be I'm going to take your money and spend it at the strip club.
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4: Hey, welcome back to the Bob and Tom Show in the O'Reilly Auto Parts Studios. At the news desk, Christy Lee.
10: Hello.
4: Is that turquoise? I didn't notice
10: it
4: your necklace.
10: It is turquoise, a gift from my husband for my birthday.
4: Oh, did you enjoy that gift?
10: I didn't.
4: When he gave it to you, what did you say? Did you repeat what
10: I was
4: the gift
10: with him.
4: Is?
10: He picked it out and he goes, do you like this necklace? And I go, yes, I love it. He goes, it's yours.
5: Look at that.
7: Yeah, next time, go on a date at a Mercedes dealer.
5: You picked the wrong store.
4: Are you sure you didn't say, oh, turquoise?
10: No, I...
5: Before you wear it every day.
4: Mm-hmm. I want you to wear it every day until your love stops. And then when your love stops, you'll stop. There's Whoa. Pat Conway.
5: Hey, chick.
4: Hey, Josh Arnold.
7: Hi.
4: There's Ace Cosby.
7: Hey.
4: Hello, Tom.
7: Chick McGee, hello. Now, coming up, we have a story about the proliferation of cannabis products at what... used to be called the old folks home. And it just kind of makes me wonder if the cannabis industry has has come up with things
10: just for senior citizens.
7: I mean, I'm wondering,
10: like, if they market toward them.
7: Is there like a bong that
10: feel 20 again
7: that you can hang pictures of your grandchildren?
10: Well, and you know what?
7: Little medallions.
10: I don't know if I should say this out loud, but I'm gonna.
4: That's a great
10: my
4: idea.
10: Oldest daughter. That's her job now. She's a buyer. She buys accessories for dispensaries. So maybe I could ask her.
7: Huh. There you go.
10: Or maybe I should suggest that she look for something like that.
7: Maybe
10: that
7: you should invent something.
10: Yeah. Because Florida is one of her states.
0: Oh, my gosh.
10: It would be a big seller.
4: Yeah. Maybe you should tell her you let Mama taste some of that stuff.
10: I'm not a big marijuana.
7: But I'm talking about the
10: accoutrement.
7: The accessories that one needs in the world of cannabis.
10: That's
6: maybe
10: what
6: a
10: she
6: line
10: does.
6: Like Acapulco Golden Girls.
10: Nice t-shirt. Mm-hmm.
4: That's nice.
7: And maybe
10: I hope you're listening, Ava.
7: Have the Werther's Originals people come up with a
10: hard candy THC infused.
0: Panama Nearly Dead.
7: Or a gummy. Pat, no. Yes. The
4: purple hair haze. Panama Nearly Dead.
0: Oh. What? No, that's not good.
10: That's the
0: hey, we're just throwing stuff at the wall.
6: Right.
7: But you don't want to go. That's not the way to go, Pat.
10: No.
7: We'll get to that story coming up.
6: Smoke them if you goiter them.
7: Again, that's the wrong way to go.
6: Oh, okay.
7: You want to go positive.
10: Sure.
7: I have a question. Is the we don't have any of our big pot people in the building.
4: Yeah, we do.
10: Oscar's here.
7: Oh, wait a minute. Okay.
6: You guys want to stop marking Oscar out?
0: Yeah, no kidding.
4: You want me to get him? I'll get him.
6: He's smoking weed in the back.
4: Oscar!
7: I have a question.
4: I don't think he can leave. He's running.
7: Can he leave
4: camera.
7: Just for a second?
10: Just put it on a wide shot, Jeff. Come on in.
7: Or put it where you'd be sitting. Okay, here he comes. Mr. Oscar is an avid, if you will, fan of the cannabis products, the marijuana
4: enthusiast.
7: Jeffrey, we're not narking you out here.
4: No, not at all.
0: He looks real happy.
7: We have this news story. In fact, I sent it to you. You saw it about the cannabis being very popular. Among,
10: do you want me to just go ahead and do the story?
7: Sure, yeah, go ahead.
10: Senior citizens are among the fastest growing demographics for marijuana use in the United States. But it's causing a problem for their neighbors. According to the Wall Street Journal, tensions are rising at senior centers and retirement communities where some residents are blaming secondhand pot smoke for medical problems like depression, headaches, and breathing issues.
4: Oh.
10: There are social pressures as well. Some baby boomers say their peers make them feel like narcs or nerds if they complain. Tensions came to a head recently while the stalled installation of a pot kiosk at a gated retirement community in Chandler, Arizona. People were freaking out, calling it the devil's lettuce. And online, at least one person raised the issue of retirees driving golf carts stoned.
7: Yeah, I mean, if you think about it, marijuana became super popular late 60s.
10: Sure.
7: So if you were 25 years old then,
10: You're in a retirement community.
6: Yeah.
7: So my question for you, Jeffrey, is the roach clip still a thing?
6: Yeah. Yeah. Huh. Usually you use little...
10: hemostats?
6: Yeah. Uh-huh. That's the exact word.
10: Yeah. Not that I know.
7: But are there...
6: You got to wait for your dentist to leave the room.
10: Right, exactly.
6: Put them in your pocket.
7: Are there like themed roach clips where you could put like a little medallion in the side with your grandkids?
6: Not like back at the fair when they used to have the ones on the feathers.
10: Yes.
6: Right.
10: Yes.
6: And I never knew that was a roach clip. Like I just wanted to hang it from my Panama Jack hat.
10: Uh-huh.
6: People, like, that's primarily what they were sold for? That's what those were.
11: No, I knew they were roach clip. I also thought they were like people were using them legit as like hat decorations.
6: No,
11: and stuff.
6: No, they were just roach clips that you carried around on your hat.
7: I'm with you. I didn't know
10: that's called an alligator clip.
6: Yeah,
11: sure.
6: Yeah. And they had some beads and feathers, and
10: sure,
6: you won
10: I
6: it.
10: Remember those.
6: Or you won that, or you won the cocaine mirror at the fair.
10: Yes.
6: The little square REO Speedwagon mirror.
10: Yep.
6: That, what else are you using it for? Yep. You're a carny, like.
7: Well, maybe we shouldn't do this thinking on the air. If we're talking about coming up with products for the aging marijuana user, this might be an off-air discussion so we can cash in on this.
6: You know, my grandma had her glasses chain
11: were two alligator clips.
10: Yeah.
11: And oh. They're great. So, yeah.
10: Maybe that was a secret
11: code.
10: You
11: could show a picture of one of the clips on the glasses and the other at her lips.
12: That's great.
10: That is great.
7: Okay, now, and then I don't know the answer to this question, but I was in a dispensary in Colorado not too long ago, and I was buying some cannabis products for someone in my family. Anyone?
10: Willie.
7: Thank you. And they have something. I mean, I remember this guy, and I forget, what do you call him? Bud? What is it again? Bud Tender.
11: Yeah.
7: And this guy was incredibly knowledgeable about it, and he would say, this is the one if you want to sleep. This is the one for this. This is the one for that. Do they have strains, for example, for the elderly for, say, arthritis?
11: Yeah.
7: If you've got arthritis, you want to smoke this one or take this gummy?
11: I probably shouldn't give this away, but like all of my mom's friends are doing gummies now. Like they get them for sleep. They get them for back pain.
13: Mm-hmm.
11: They
13: and they're getting a THC, not just CBD.
11: Yes. It's a mixture. You go in, you're like, oh, I'm having back pain. They're like, oh, this is a nice mixture of a hybrid along with some CBD that will help take away the pain and help you sleep or relax.
7: Can you? This is another. I'm not trying to be mean here, but. Do the gummies stick to your teeth? And if so, I can just see some guy taking his dentures out and taking a toothpick.
4: I'd like to
7: scraping off the weed.
4: I'd like to speak on behalf of everyone listening. I'm glad you're not trying to be mean.
7: Well, no, I mean, I'm wondering if they make, do they make, instead of gummies, do they make like a sucking candy so it doesn't stick to your teeth?
11: Dude, they make lemonade mix. They make pixie stick, you know, like the sugar straws, but it's marijuana. Any kind of candy bar,
0: really,
11: peanut brittle, anything is weed now.
13: All right.
7: Well, yeah, peanut brittle. Big no for me. I mean, not marijuana, really, but just any kind of peanut brittle.
4: The stickiness of it, really? Is that what bothers you?
7: I don't know.
13: I'm fine with it, but I have it probably once every 10 years.
10: Yeah, we were talking about that and taffy.
4: I don't seek it out.
10: Yeah. Peanut brittle is something your grandmother would have at Christmas time or something, right?
13: Yeah, I'll have a shard of that.
7: I think I can attribute this to Josh. Were you the one saying the old gag where you have the snakes in the can?
10: Mm-hmm.
11: Yes, they need to update that.
7: Yeah, peanut brittle. You hand peanut brittle to a kid, he's going to go, what the hell is this?
11: I don't even know what this is.
0: Put that in a Pringles can. You got to get yourself a gag.
7: You got to change it. Well, I'm just curious if they have come up with bongs and stuff that are designed that are easier to hold.
10: I'm going
7: to
10: ask her. She's not up yet because she's in a different time zone. But when she's up, I'll ask her about that. Because if they are not... That is a market that needs to be.
13: Do they make weed that can go right through a CPAP machine?
0: Oh, boy, you put like it in that nebulizer? Water area.
11: Right. Well, they do have it in a balm for you can put it like, you know, your joints. Uh-huh. You put it directly and it absorbs through your skin.
13: You put the balm on?
11: Put the balm on.
13: Who told you to put the balm on?
4: I didn't tell you to put the balm on.
7: And by the way, if you're watching on TV and you're wondering, this is what happens when you have a puppy. It looks like I ran my arm through a barbed wire fence.
13: Oh my gosh!
10: I got one. My girlfriend got a puppy over the weekend, and
11: you don't even tell your dogs no. Come on,
7: he's got really sharp teeth and really sharp claws.
10: Don't you do the no bite thing where you put your finger on his?
7: Oh sure, but I mean,
4: I grab him by the snout. No bite.
7: He's such a cute little guy and noisy.
11: I always heard, and it worked with my dogs, when they bite you, you yelp as loud as you can, so they know they hurt you, and that works like two or three times, it scares them, and they stop nipping at you.
7: I'll try it before my other arm.
11: But you got to yell loud, Tom.
4: And by the way, we're coming back with the updated snake in a can practical joke.
10: Okay, cool.
13: So somebody has updated.
4: That's exactly right.
7: Well, thank you, Jeffrey. And enjoy the cannabis. We're going to return to the O'Reilly Auto Parts Studios. 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
17: So we're in the O'Reilly Auto Parts studios. Christy Lee at the news desk.
10: Hello.
17: Pat Godwin.
0: Hey, Chick.
17: Got the guitar, got the organ.
0: Yep.
10: Got the big guitar today.
0: That's my original Takamine right there. And 1987.
17: You got the organ and you got your keyboard. There's Josh Arnold.
13: Hi.
17: It's Cosby.
13: Hello.
17: I'm Chick and hello, Tom.
7: Time to turn to the sports page. We were just reviewing new stats about the increase in marijuana smoking at the old folks' home. But, I mean, it does make sense.
17: Did everyone just hear time to go to the sports
10: desk? Yeah, I did hear that.
17: And then he's out in the woods.
10: That's what he does.
7: I'm just getting you right. That way you can get yourself primed.
17: I was ready to read
6: doing you a favor.
17: More letters. And don't get me wrong, I appreciate you letting me have time to prepare.
7: It's like with Pat Godwin, I say, well, you got a request for a song,
17: well,
7: Pat.
17: And that's
7: 10 minutes later,
17: Pat
7: he hasn't picked up his guitar yet.
0: That Pat.
7: Anyway, they're smoking the devil's lettuce, as they say, as Christy pointed out. Did you ever live in an apartment where one of your neighbors did nothing but smoke pot all day? And
17: I dodged that bullet. Yeah, and I lived in some dodgy places, believe me.
7: Yeah, I had that guy.
10: Did you?
7: Yeah, and then one day I arrived at the apartment, and I went upstairs. Pat, you lived in that same building for a while.
0: Oh, yeah.
7: And I had frantic beating on my door, and the lady goes, oh, my God, he's passed out, call an ambulance. And so I called the ambulance.
17: Why couldn't she call the ambulance?
10: Yeah.
17: And the time it took her to pound on your door.
6: Yeah, what the hell?
7: I don't know.
17: I do not
7: have an answer to that question. All I know is
17: I can't be dramatic if I'm not doing it in front of someone.
7: I called an ambulance.
10: Right.
7: Then by the time the ambulance got there and they got him to stand up on his feet, and then he refused to get in the ambulance. And then they sent me the bill.
17: Remember?
6: Sure. Yeah.
17: Remember when I moved into my place about 10 years ago? I met the neighbor next door. Not next door, but next door.
10: Mm-hmm.
17: Yeah, very nice guy. Evidently, an ambulance, last year sometime. And
10: haven't seen him since?
17: Haven't seen him since. And now the house is for sale.
10: God,
17: what the hell? That can't be good, bro. Right?
7: Just a regular Agatha Christie mystery, huh?
17: What do you think's going on there, Josh?
10: Hey,
17: everybody shut up, but Josh, I respect his opinion.
7: Can you proofread your sports for a minute?
17: What do you think? What do you think happened there, Josh?
6: The game is afoot.
17: Oh!
6: I think we need to find out.
17: That's right.
7: Well, could we? Maybe we'd read a letter then over there. Anything to get
17: Watson!
7: Over.
17: Watson! Dear Bob and Tom Show.
6: You know, you can go to an open house at that house.
10: And ask.
17: Oh, yeah.
0: Poke around a little bit.
17: Poking around.
7: Excuse me.
10: Is he in assisted living or did he croak?
0: Oh, yeah.
17: Oh, I saw an ambulance. That was the original. Did I tell you that?
10: Yeah, but they start that way. I mean, you go to the hospital and then come out.
0: Maybe he fell.
17: They're pretty pretty pricey, ambulance.
10: Yes.
0: Yeah, 800 bucks a pop.
6: Yeah, I just call an Uber now.
17: Right.
0: You know, that's not bad thinking.
17: Dear Bob and Tom Show, I recently got back from vacation, and our last day at the hotel, I got out of the shower and thought to myself, there's no way the chick knows what the hell he's talking about. So I walk out of the shower, into the bedroom, clean, naked, and skeptical. I look to the wife and say, "You want any of this before I put it away?" She looks at me and says, "Sure, we can have a quickie."
10: Oh.
17: Thank awesome. You, thank you, thank you.
10: That's vacation.
6: Never doubt McGee.
10: Yeah.
7: I thought for
17: That's
7: sure
17: for
7: he was going to say, he walked into the bedroom and said to the maid,
10: "Oh, gee.
7: I bought some of this before I put it away.
6: Dios mio.
7: $300 later.
6: Oh, you think that.
17: Tea. Got to buy. Large tea.
7: Is 300 low? I don't know. I've never.
6: No, I just.
10: You're
6: I've
10: assuming
6: never,
10: that the maid is now a hooker?
6: I'm just shocked that the maid was so quick because yeah. she had a price.
7: What is the going rate? I'm sure someone out there can tell me.
17: Dear Bob and Tom Show, this letter is about Josh, but I'm sure Tom will have something to say. I love it when Josh has a big, true, large, hearty laugh. Has anyone ever told Josh he sounds just like Phyllis Diller?
6: I haven't gotten that.
17: I haven't. Now, Tom, if you would, please, give us some weird-ass, off-the-wall fact about Phyllis Diller.
7: She called her husband Fang.
10: Yes,
7: Fang.
10: She did.
17: Fang. And, that,
7: and in a world of primarily male stand-up comedians, she stood out, and she was terrific.
6: I saw her live, and she played the Wicked Witch of the West in Wizard of Oz.
7: I bet she was great.
10: Oh, I bet she
6: was wonderful,
10: great.
6: Yeah.
17: Dayton, Ohio, I think, or somewhere in Ohio.
10: Huh.
7: Oh, that's great.
17: Steubenville? No, that was Dean Martin.
6: Her laugh was kind of a...
17: Yeah, absolutely.
6: Ha-ha!
17: Kind of that way.
10: Oh.
6: Big shock of hair. Was that her hair?
10: That hair was something, wasn't it?
17: No, because it came off during a stand-up.
6: Yes, there is a famous clip or something where it comes off.
0: I worked with her once, and she was hilarious on stage and off stage. She was salty. She was so dirty and funny.
17: You tap that?
0: No, I took a picture with my arm around her. That was a nice little moment.
6: That is nice.
17: Nice. Feeling her up?
0: Oh, yeah.
17: He felt Phyllis Diller up, Tom.
7: Who's the... who am I forgetting? Our friend, PJ, the trumpet player, not the cop, he was playing...
17: One too many friends named PJ.
7: He was playing on stage...
10: Carol Channing.
7: Carol Channing, that's the one. Mm-hmm. And she had you'll appreciate this, but kind of a, sort of a closet thing.
10: With like a stand-up shower thing.
7: Yeah, with a curtain, and so she could go to the side of the stage.
17: She had a giant gray bush, right?
7: You know...
17: Can you answer
7: No
17: me?
7: One can ruin a story better than Chick.
17: Is that right?
7: The point is, she would do costume changes, and she was not wearing any underwear.
0: Oh.
10: Well, you don't want any lines.
7: And according to PJ, she went to great lengths to make sure that that curtain didn't close all the way.
6: Wait, are we speaking euphemistically?
17: She wanted them, you know they're hanging out there.
10: Oh, come on.
7: Well, that actually
17: in the breeze.
7: Leads to this letter.
10: Okay.
7: Can you read that from where you are?
10: I cannot read that from where
7: it's
10: I am.
7: It's a campground sign.
10: Okay.
7: Campground sign.
17: Is it Hiawantho or whatever the hell?
7: No, again, don't ruin the story.
6: I was just about to tell you what it said because you asked us if we could read it.
17: Yeah, you asked. Can you read it? And I thought I'd tell you, is it a dumb camp story?
6: It is dumb.
7: Mr. Thompson, on vacation in Utah this month, I thought of you guys immediately. I was on my Harley, had to do a turnaround, and what did I see? I had to stop to take a photograph. The Beaver View Campground.
10: Oh.
7: Huh. Maybe Carol Channing was there with her aforementioned.
10: I doubt she was there.
7: Gray bush.
6: Gray bush.
10: That continues to grow after you die, doesn't it?
6: Oh, no. God.
17: Your hair.
0: Actually,
17: your
0: hair, other things shrink.
17: Your nails continue to grow, but your phone calls taper off.
7: That's false.
17: No, actually, your skin shrinks, I guess.
10: Yeah, I was going to say that it would all fall off.
7: Coming up, we have
10: a lot of
7: one more letter at least, and you can reach us, by the way,
17: flat.
7: Bob and Tom at bobandtom.com. Just go to the Bob and Tom website. You can click right there and get right to us. We'd love to hear from you, whatever is on your mind. You want to give me the sports preview, anything special?
17: We've got big-time wrestling at the White Sox game. We got a couple walk-off home runs, a Caitlin had 37, Kelsey had 30, and the Fever beat the Sky. And
6: we had an Indy race yesterday.
17: Yep.
10: Yeah, we did.
17: Kyle Kirkwood won the Freedom 250. Lundgaard second, Power third.
6: It looked pretty cool.
7: Yeah, it did look pretty cool. When you
10: Man,
7: see it,
10: those
7: when you
10: seven
7: see,
10: flyovers were
7: you
10: incredible.
7: See the Capitol.
17: I was surprised that one tire flew in and hit the Capitol, and it just bounced off.
6: Amazing.
10: Yeah.
7: Now, it's a shame there wasn't a member of the Senate standing there to catch it.
17: Coco Gauff.
7: Or the House.
17: Won the tennis event in Cincinnati.
6: We all have our least favorites, don't we? You can pick one, yeah.
7: Oh, I got a bunch of them. I can give you a list.
17: And from Tom's Kitchen, which is what I'm going to start calling Tom's Sports Stories, from the kitchen with Tom, there's a raccoon problem at a Major League Baseball park.
6: Oh, boy.
10: Oh, no.
17: But it's gone viral.
7: And it's a team with a huge payroll that stinks. Yep. And so when a raccoon is more interesting than any other aspect of the game, that tells you something.
17: Mm. Hey, you people know Simply Safe celebrating their 20th anniversary. I've told you about that. Other home security systems.
6: What is that, platinum?
17: That's 20?
6: Yeah.
17: I think it is.
6: So are all their systems platinum right now?
17: Yeah, absolutely, in their own way, yes. 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That will help us out, and I appreciate it. Don't forget, there's no safe like Simply Safe.
7: Thank you very much, Chick McGee. Coming up, news from the world of sports, a world record that actually, in a way, involves the Bob and Tom Show.
17: It's not a way at all. It's key to the world record.
7: A very unusual story from Casey Musgrave, the very fine recording artist, has really gone, it's bold. it kind of reminds me of something the Rolling Stones did a long time ago, except it's a different part of the anatomy. Also, we have a great video, I guess great in that it involves a high school football coach.
17: Oh, yeah. Oh,
7: and an unfortunate event. The guys get ready to cringe. These are the O'Reilly Auto Parts Studios. 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
6: 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Cherry? 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
26: 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Tune in as Matt Chapkus and Mike Taylor call all the heart-pounding action from a high school stadium near you. 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
16: That's a shot. Was that a shot?
6: Shots fired.
17: Welcome back to
7: the bullseye.
17: O'Reilly Auto Parts Studios.
16: It's the Bob and Tom Show. There's Christy Lee at the news desk.
10: Hello.
16: Are you lotioning up? What are you doing over
10: there? I put some lips on.
16: Oh, you're planning on giving a handy or...
10: Little rosy lips.
7: You mind? Could we get the intros? You haven't managed to do the intros properly once all morning. It's unbelievable.
16: Properly.
0: Right.
16: Hello, Pat Godwin.
0: Hey, chick.
16: There's Josh Arnold.
0: Hello.
16: Ace Cosby.
9: Howdy.
16: Hello, Tom. How are you?
7: Good. You got more letters over there?
16: I don't.
7: I do.
16: Okay. What are you asking me for then? Get out of my tree, I
7: was
16: man.
7: I was being courteous. Now,
16: well, that's why it seems so odd.
7: We were talking about hauling stuff in your car.
16: What'd you say? Haul. Somebody wanted to hear that, and then...
8: Haul.
16: And then they wanted to hear...
7: Now, without context, it's a little. Those are a little weird.
16: I give my listeners...
0: You got that in the news today.
7: Which I buried.
0: Gotcha, okay.
7: That story's going nowhere. We were talking about hauling things in the car. And we've all had to have way too much stuff into a small car. And I mentioned moving here. I was in a Datsun 280Z. Mm-hmm. And I moved here with very little money. I had to borrow money from my aunt.
16: And why didn't you go to your mom or dad? Or they'd had enough of you?
7: I wanted to. I lived in a really dangerous neighborhood. And I want to thank the guys, Ace, that were already here that didn't bother telling me you don't want to live there.
10: Yeah, who told you to live there?
7: I think Curtis. In any event, I guess he wanted me dead. Curtis, in any event, after about a month, I realized.
16: Curtis always did have 20/20 vision.
7: I didn't really fit in.
10: No.
7: In any event, I moved here in my Datsun 280Z, and I mentioned that all I really had in it was my Acoustic Research AR speakers and my Sherwood stereo, because that was the thing in those days.
16: Not even a love seat?
7: I had nothing. Huh. I didn't have any furniture. This comes to us from Mr. Lennon. He writes, I enjoyed your story about moving all your worldly possessions in a Datsun 280Z, including your Sherwood receiver and AR speakers. By the way, I had the same setup. My wife and I picked out both in a blind test. It was the first purchase we got after we got married. What are the odds?
10: Apparently pretty good.
16: They're just like you, Tom.
7: I still have the Sherwood. I don't know if I still have those Acoustic Research speakers. But you remember, I mean, back in the day that you would study speakers.
16: Speakers were a big damn deal.
7: Do you remember which ones you had?
16: Boston Acoustics. I swear by Boston Acoustics.
7: Nice.
6: Get some JBLs.
7: Oh, very good.
16: Those are good.
6: They were good.
16: They make a nice portable powered speaker now.
6: Oh, they do?
16: Yeah.
7: And now speaker technology...
16: keeps a charge.
7: You can go to an event and the speakers are so small and they're so powerful.
16: Yeah. Mm-hmm. Magnet technology, Tom.
7: They are, but those were... Yeah, it was a very big deal what kind of speakers one had. And also, there was the...
10: And the size of them. People don't realize how big they were at the time.
7: Yeah.
16: My buddy had two speakers, and each they were matching set, and they were as big as a refrigerator.
10: Yeah. I believe that.
16: Yeah. He was so proud
6: they
16: have of
6: them. It's not felt, but they had something on the outside.
0: Oh, yeah, that could come off and replace the speakers. Yeah,
16: absolutely.
7: And there was one brand, they were thin. They looked kind of like today's TV screens. Remember those? They were arced.
16: That's too fancy for my world.
7: I didn't have any, but they were. I think they were electrostatic or something.
6: Wow. Mm.
7: I suppose those speakers, they're all floating around somewhere, but they were great. But the other thing was you'd go to someone's house and you could go over to their crate of albums and get a quick... you kind of figure out what they were all about.
0: Exactly, yeah.
7: I mean, Pat, I'm sure that you would... you know, go through some young lady's albums and,
0: if you found Boz Scaggs or Abandoned Luncheonette by Hall & Oates, you knew that you were...
7: But if you found a lot of records by Melanie, you know, this is going to be a depressing
10: album. First of all, she didn't have very many.
16: Brand New Key.
0: Judy Collins, you got to run.
6: I love that song.
16: Lay Down in the Rain and...
7: Josh, that was a good song.
10: I like that song.
16: That's about it.
6: Yeah.
10: I got it.
7: She was a Woodstock. She did very well.
10: She did? She was at Woodstock?
16: Yeah, yeah, she sang backup for Santana.
7: No. She was...
6: No.
16: He can't help himself. No. That's wrong.
7: Well, I'm the only one
16: who deals with
7: facts.
16: Why weren't you at Woodstock? What's your problem?
7: I wasn't old enough.
16: Come on.
0: Your brothers think about going?
7: The same reason.
16: Pussy excuse.
7: I never saw Babe Ruth play.
10: Did your brothers go?
7: No.
10: He's a good question.
0: Sister?
7: No.
6: I mean, in all honesty, you were what? You were 17 or something,
16: and you were right. You were right there.
0: Yeah.
7: No, I wasn't.
0: A 5-hour drive tops.
16: Come on. Cleveland to New York City?
7: No, I was in Harbor Springs.
16: How did I not know he was in Michigan?
6: Oh, it did. Every summer, summer,
10: you know that. Yeah.
16: Oh, yeah. Oh, yes.
7: Beautiful place. Oh, thank you very much.
16: Bane of existence.
7: Thank you for the letter, Mr. Lennon. I certainly appreciate it.
16: Is that John Lennon?
7: He goes, by the way, I didn't own a 280Z like you, Tom, but I borrowed one for my senior prom in 1976.
10: Cool.
0: Boom.
7: Oh, no. Here we go. Christy, you'll know this one. He goes, I worked at a restaurant called Victoria Station.
10: Station, yeah. Prime rib place.
16: Eating a train car.
7: That, I love that place.
10: Yeah. And that was a prom place.
7: There was one.
0: Wait, was it
7: there was one here somewhere. I don't how did they get how did they tear it down?
0: Yeah.
10: Yeah.
16: For but all was, of his erudite behavior, he loved Victoria Station.
6: Would you consider it lower middle class?
10: Yes.
0: Or? Yeah. Oh yeah.
10: No,
7: it was a sit down, it was a
10: middle class.
7: It was nice.
6: Spaghetti. What is the equivalent today?
16: Spaghetti Warehouse.
7: Well, that's like a Houlihan's, or today it would be
16: Fridays.
7: Yeah.
6: That kind of thing?
7: What do they call it? Fast? Is it fast casual? There's some restaurant name they have.
6: Yeah, casual dining.
7: But I mean, it was nice. It would be great
10: like
7: for the
10: Charleston's, maybe? Do you know that?
6: All right. I gotcha. A Cheddar's?
16: Yes.
7: That was Cheddar's. They were really cool. They were made of train cars.
10: Yeah, it was a big deal.
6: They really were?
10: Yeah. In my trailer park world to be able to go there. Yeah.
16: I said eating a train car.
6: I thought you were making a joke.
10: No, it wasn't.
7: You know my famous train cars?
6: Because I heard eating a train car is what I heard.
10: No, what is your train car
16: the
10: story?
16: The toilet that somebody used?
7: It's unbelievable. Why bother coming in if every one time you want to tell a story, it's ruined?
6: Oh, that's right. Yeah, no, I do remember.
10: Maybe you
6: remember
10: just need some new stories.
0: Oh, boy.
7: I just tell the truth.
10: Okay.
7: Well, all I've got is what really happened.
10: Yeah, true. Don't we all?
16: It was really crowded that night, right?
7: I'm not going to tell the story.
16: Why not?
0: He's actually a little upset.
7: You've actually ruined it.
16: No.
7: Ruined it.
16: And the toilet wasn't in a convenient place, right?
7: It was a planter.
0: A planter.
16: It had dirt in it and everything, or
7: yes, it was a.
6: Maybe he was trying to help fertilize.
7: I'll explain.
6: Well, you did know.
7: Have you ever been in a caboose, Pat?
0: Yes. Are you talking about the train?
6: I kid.
16: No, I remember every time I've been in the caboose.
7: I'm talking about a drunken evening with a up and coming female comedian.
0: Yeah, we had a place called the Station in Wilkes-Barre that was all train cars, and yes, I've eaten in the caboose.
7: Well, in this one, you entered into it in the caboose.
16: I'm surprised you eat a caboose. I'm very surprised.
0: That's a young man's game.
16: That is a young man's game.
6: Oh, I hope that's not
16: you
6: true.
16: You could get very,
6: I can't
16: very,
6: wait to take my teeth out and shout out.
16: You could be very, you get very, very sick.
7: I'm quite familiar with E. coli. I'm not going to get it from the tap. Now, could we get to the story? This was a bar.
6: Right.
7: And
6: Victoria Station, right?
7: No, it was very similar.
0: Okay.
7: It was actually, I could give you the history if you'd want to know.
16: I would love that.
6: I know you could.
0: do you remember the name of the place?
7: It was called The Caboose.
0: The Caboose.
10: Oh,
16: the name of the restaurant was The Caboose.
7: Yes.
16: And no it was, kidding.
6: A lot of fellas.
7: It was in Fern Park, Florida, in Orlando.
0: Dancing fellas.
7: It was at the height of the disco era.
16: One like the
7: was
16: Ramrod it, or
6: leather
16: something.
6: Pants.
10: Was it a fern bar since it was in Fern Park?
7: They had ferns.
10: Yeah, that was a big deal.
16: You sure it wasn't called Fister's? I think it was.
6: Fister's. Moved out of that spot.
16: Oh,
6: yeah. And then the caboose moved
16: the
6: in.
16: The caboose.
7: It had a young heterosexual clientele.
16: Yeah.
10: Okay.
7: But you would go in the caboose, and at a caboose, there is a shelf on both either side of it. It kind of narrows.
0: That shelf.
7: And it's a little higher than eye level.
10: Uh-huh.
7: And they had a variety of potted plants, but one of them was in a toilet.
10: What?
6: Right. Kind of funny.
7: A commode.
10: That sounds lovely.
0: And some
16: when
0: prankster.
16: Was that a good idea? Let's put the planter in a toilet.
7: It was the whole Fridays thing.
16: Okay.
7: You'd walk in and there'd be an upside down boat and a bunch of oars and old funky signs, all that stuff.
16: Yep.
10: Okay.
7: All that junk hanging around. That way, between that and the throbbing music, you didn't have to actually speak to anyone. You just walked around and screamed.
6: All right.
10: This was a nightclub. It wasn't a restaurant.
7: Yeah,
10: I thought it was a restaurant all this time.
7: It was a nightclub.
10: Okay.
7: Are you holding? That was pretty much that was the nature. In any event, one particularly crowded evening.
16: One particularly crowded evening.
7: I'm not sure how it was possible.
16: I met a stranger.
7: We were doing the cleanup, and someone had...
16: Wait a minute, you were part of the cleanup crew.
7: Yeah, I worked
16: there.
7: And someone had removed the potted plant from the... There was an old-fashioned toilet.
16: Right,
6: but it was had a potted plant
7: up at high level. Someone had removed...
0: I like Chick's version better.
7: Someone had removed the potted plant and taken a silhouette-altering dump in it.
16: Yes, they did.
10: Oh, my God.
7: So,
16: right there in the caboose.
7: But what always puzzled me was how did they pull this off? With the bouncer right there on the outside and the place so crowded.
10: Maybe the bouncer did it.
6: I mean, there's a chance that the person was being cheered on while I was going up.
10: Yeah.
6: But how did no worker become aware of it?
16: You know, at one point he had to be, maybe he, some sort of container and then
10: dumped it.
7: I don't know. What probably happened was the bouncer, there was some kind of a hold out front. People waiting to get in, and then the caboose cleared just enough for the guy. And by the way, it had to be a guy.
16: It was
7: I'm speculating, but if it was a woman,
16: it was that popular.
7: You,
16: it was that people wait
7: all the time.
16: Waited? All right.
6: If it was a woman, it was Nell Garter, apparently.
7: And judging once again
6: by the size of the
7: epic.
16: Wait a minute, did you actually in person see the leavings?
7: There was an odor. And then, yes.
0: An odor.
10: Oh, God.
6: Who had to clean it out? Did you guys pick, did you draw straws?
16: If we could get a...
7: Most of the straws were too short.
16: If we could get a police artist sketch, police sketch artist in here, could you describe it to him?
7: I don't remember that.
6: Man.
7: So that's...
6: unfortunate.
7: That's the caboose. Long gone, by the way. But I wonder, how do they, when they tore down that Victoria Station, do they have to take cutting torches and...
10: I don't know, maybe they repurpose those cars somewhere.
7: But can they move them?
16: Half?
10: Yeah, you can move anything. You move a house, why couldn't you move a car?
7: They
6: figured it out.
7: All right.
6: Wild.
7: Okay, well, and that's sports. Oh, sorry, we never sorry. Give me the sports preview once again.
16: WNBA action from last night. We had a couple of walk-off home runs in Major League Baseball, a couple of golf outings yesterday. The winners, Wyndham Clark and John Rahm. Ryan Blaney and Kyle Kirkwood win your racing event.
7: Very cool in Washington, D.C.
16: And Coco Gauff.
6: You know, some of the turns, it was like, are they going 10 miles per hour? But you would, just the way it looked, right. And then they would show the dashboard. It's like, oh, no, they took that at 90 or whatever.
16: You get used to it, yeah.
7: Yeah, if you were in your car, there appears to be a car in the stands. that was really cool.
10: It was cool.
7: That's all coming up, and we'll get another song out of Mr. Godwin. You can reach us, Bob and Tom, at bobandtom.com, or go to our website. And by the way, coming up, a super special surprise. I'm very excited about this. Coming up next week, we will be opening up our pop-up store again, and we've got some interesting new stuff coming. I'm very, very pleased with this. I'll perhaps give you a preview coming up later this week.
16: And coming up, the update for the classic practical joke, spring-loaded can.
10: Okay.
16: And most often it's a snake that pops out.
7: And it used to be a snake in the peanut brittle.
6: Right. Exactly right. We've got to change it.
7: Yeah, but peanut
16: brittle.
7: And it
16: has been updated.
7: Now, I wonder, do you suppose, are peanut brittle sales really down, or are we just in our sphere of...
10: I have no idea.
6: They have to be down from the
10: 60s, yes.
0: You know, that's my favorite candy. I'm not even kidding. My favorite treat.
6: Yeah,
0: Christmas treat. Yeah, I love it.
10: Really?
0: Yeah. Mom made it. I've always enjoyed it.
10: Huh.
16: And is it usually for fundraising, the peanut brittle? Or is that another decade?
6: You could. They did a lot of that stuff
0: in the big cans, yeah.
16: Yeah. Right?
7: It just seems to have gone out of fashion. Maybe it's doing very well. We just don't know.
10: Yeah. We're not in the peanut brittle world.
7: Yeah.
6: Well, one of life's great ironies is those who love peanut brittle often have false teeth.
7: Mm-hmm. Huh. I thought you were going to say are often dead.
6: Well,
7: that's what
16: and you know, Josh.
7: I think Chick hit that.
16: You know, Josh, if you aren't true to your teeth, they'll be false to you.
7: Yes. And by the way, closed circuit to the dentist. I have to come in today.
6: Oh, boy.
16: Man, it must
10: chipped
16: be nice. To, I've had
10: he
16: to
10: chipped
16: go.
10: A tooth?
16: Yeah. I've had to go see
10: on
16: my
10: what?
16: Dentist for how long?
7: Big front one. See that?
10: Ooh. Oh, well, I can't see from here.
7: It's bad.
10: I believe.
6: Did he at least pay you well?
16: Is that from eating the caboose?
7: Yeah, that's right.
16: Chipped a tooth?
7: Lapping up the butt.
6: She must have been pierced
16: lapping
6: back
16: up.
6: Then.
16: Lapping up the butt.
6: If we're not if the pop-up shop next week doesn't have a shirt and a hat that says lapping up the butt or doing it wrong.
16: Or I eat at the caboose.
0: I like that better. That's good.
16: You know how many of those we'd sell? We're leaving money on the table.
10: Jess Hooker is in there screaming at me right now.
6: Oh, it's real easy.
7: I hope she has a gun.
6: Black shirt, white letters. I eat at the caboose.
16: I eat at the caboose.
7: Coming
16: the caboose.
7: Up, we have, when we come back, actually, we have a my favorite story of the day, actually.

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2: Hey, welcome back to the Bob and Tom Show. We're in the O'Reilly Auto Parts Studios. Don't go anywhere. We are off the rails today. There's Christy Lee at the news desk.
10: You're so cute today.
3: My teeth are bothering me.
2: Oh, no. Not like a particular one or just all of them?
3: Oh, I chipped the whole bottom of the first four somehow.
4: Oh, my gosh.
10: Did you eat some peanut brittle?
5: You have some grape nuts that rolled?
3: Do you know how...
2: Did you fall down, go boom?
3: I'll try to explain this. Everybody is familiar with the inside of their own mouth.
10: Right.
4: Right.
3: Right. You know what I'm saying? Sometimes. And then if you lose a tooth or something
4: slightest
3: goes wrong,
4: change.
3: It drives you crazy.
10: Because your tongue is there the whole time, right?
2: What was your statement? Everyone is familiar with the inside...
3: Of their own mouth.
2: Of their own mouth.
4: You take it for granted.
2: Okay.
10: Yeah.
4: The topography. Did you guys see that?
2: Yeah.
4: Yes, I had felt... Sorry. It felt like a hair was being adjusted on my head for about 30 seconds. And I just watched a fly off of my head.
2: And I thought it hit me in the head when you said that.
4: Man, it flew that way.
2: Wow.
4: So anyway, sorry.
2: Can we get a pest service

0: my gosh.
1: In any event, yeah, so the inside of your mouth, you know what it's like. And when anything goes wrong in there or changes, it's weird. And that's what's happening to me right now. I somehow chipped all these teeth.
0: I mean, does the chip itself hurt?
1: Yes, it's real sharp.
0: Oh, yeah.
2: Yeah.
1: So anyway,
2: you can take... I've done this, taken an emery board and filed it down.
0: Oh, my gosh.
2: One. What? I'm taking a metal.
1: What am I? This isn't the trailer park. This isn't the Civil War. I'm going to call Alex, my dentist.
2: Hey, it works.
0: Boy, what are you going to the dentist, Desaad?
3: Toothpick wisdom.
2: If you have
3: the Bob and Tom show.
2: You've got a metal file.
0: Please speak to us as though you were giving us toothpick wisdom.
2: Please. If you have a metal file. If y'all have a metal file,
3: there it is. There
2: you can take that and you can shave down a little bit of that on your tooth.
3: You file down your tooth?
2: Yeah. If you got just a little one.
1: I think they open up in an hour. I'll see if I can get squeezed in. The point is,
2: this will take a lot of money.
3: We got to do the outro. Well, daggum. Consider me educated.
2: You'll thank me someday. On a Saturday when you do that.
1: And when you were a kid, what was the weirdest way you had a tooth removed by your parents?
4: The door.
3: I did everything I heard of. A string around the doorknob. Yeah. Mm-hmm. Oh, absolutely.
1: Yeah.
3: Slam the door.
1: I did the famous door thing.
0: My dad did too, and it didn't work.
2: Oh.
0: He felt terrible.
3: Did you cry louder?
0: Yeah. It hurt bad.
2: Tooth wasn't ready to come out yet.
1: I wonder if you go to a dental convention if they have a speech on patients that have come in that something went wrong trying to take.
0: He was so excited, and he goes, "I've always wanted to do this."
1: Did he use a string or did he use dental floss or?
0: I don't remember if it was fishing line or string or what, but he tied it around there and then slammed the door, and that tooth just stayed put.
1: Speaking of dental issues, you said you have an update on the peanut brittle setup here.
0: Oh yeah, Chicta, he's killing a fly.
4: No way, you got an August fly?
0: Thank you for killing that. What does killing an August fly mean?
4: Like an August September fly, one of those slow late ones.
2: They're slower. Right. There you go.
0: Man, look at
2: good job.
4: That. You did get them.
0: That was a juicy one.
3: I never felt more alive. Yeah. Yes, they available at an outlet near you is the updated snake in a can, the spring loaded when you twist the end, it's blah. And here's a couple of pictures of what the inside to fool your victim is supposed to look like, I guess.
0: So we have some modern versions of the, because it used to be in a peanut brittle can.
3: It used to be in a peanut brittle can, and now, of course, as you might expect it, there's a couple of potato chip cans that have been updated with the...
4: look at that.
3: Those are all spring... the mixed nuts.
0: Okay. I like that. Now, it's essentially a Pringles can, but obviously it doesn't say Pringles on it.
3: Exactly.
0: But the best way to get somebody is, have you guys seen this new competitor?
1: Yes.
4: Oh, perfect.
3: Absolutely.
4: Try these.
1: So, and what is it, $13? I can't see.
0: Yep. That's going to get you two pieces. You're going to get the travel size and the regular size.
1: And what does it say on top? Is it the spring-loaded snake? What is it?
0: Yeah. Yep. Snake in a can prank. Funny, silly gifts. Leprechaun trick. Whatever
3: leprechaun.
0: That means.
3: Oh, I don't know what the leprechaun trick.
1: Maybe the little one has a leprechaun inside it instead of a snake.
2: It jumps out.
0: And then, of course, right above it is the classic salty mixed nuts. That works.
4: But it's a photo of it. Not you normally see the nuts now in the can. Now you see a photo of it.
0: Very true.
1: Yeah, but it could be an off-brand. That makes sense.
4: You think?
3: Huh.
0: But
1: No, Josh has the setup. You say, hey, I know I love Pringles. Have you seen this? This new brand is really good.
0: Yeah, or try these and see if we should get these instead of Pringles. And then, sprang!
1: Now, does someone make a kit where you can take an actual Pringles can and modify it?
0: Well, you can use a Pringles can with the, you know, you can just take your snake that you get with
2: spring-loaded
0: and
2: snake.
0: Put it, but my issue with this Pringles can is that plastic lid, the pressure from the snake, it might not work.
2: Could it pop the lid?
0: Either that or at least enough of an indentation.
1: Maybe we could get an engineer to develop one where there's an electronic delay. So, I mean, just just need about a quarter of a second.
4: Yep.
3: So just long enough for him to put his face
1: over it. Yes, exactly. So you'd remove it, and then one, boom. It goes.
4: That's genius.
0: I had
1: call your friends at Purdue. This is just the kind of thing these brilliant engineers can do.
0: I used to buy prank, silly stuff like this all the time. We would get a catalog to the house, and I would order fake vomit,
3: like a whoopee cushion.
1: And I love the handshake buzzer thing.
0: Yeah,
1: never not.
0: I had the hand buzzer. My favorite was a retractable, almost fishing line. And you would, it was sticky at the end, and you would affix a dollar bill to it. So it would look like there was a dollar bill sitting on the sidewalk.
3: Yep.
0: When somebody would go for it, you'd hit this button, and it would, like a tape measure, go zip right back into it. But I also got a mousetrap gum pack.
4: I remember those.
0: So you would go, hey, you want a piece of gum? And they would pull the piece of gum out, and it would mousetrap them on their thumb.
3: Oh.
0: Well, I rigged it so that... It was very, very strong. I tightened the spring, and I also, it just said, like, gum on it.
2: Mm-hmm.
0: And so I actually took the time to take a juicy fruit wrapper and, like, glue it around. It looked so real. And I put other pieces of juicy fruit
2: nice.
0: And, like, I would take a piece of juicy fruit out and go, hey, do you want this last piece?
3: Oh, man, you've got it down.
4: That is good.
0: Oh, dude, yeah. It was fantastic.
1: Do you want this last piece, Mr. President? He takes it. All of a sudden, you got six Secret Service guys with rifles pointed at your eyeballs.
2: I was going to ask, how many of your brothers beat the crap out of you after doing that?
0: Thankfully.
1: Wouldn't it be great if you were like the Pope or the President and you did stuff like that?
0: Oh, dude.
1: If some dictatorial came in, you gave him the buzzer handshake.
0: Oh, it would be amazing.
1: Mr. Trump always finds that very amusing.
3: Leslie Nielsen was famous for taking that fart machine with him everywhere when he'd do a talk show. It'd just push a button and...
0: And you go, you know, a lot of people know me from comedy, but really I'm quite a serious actor. And if you
4: never not funny.
0: Yeah.
4: Funny.
3: Absolutely.
1: Well, it's time now for the fourth sports preview.
3: WNBA action.
2: Did I see Jason Sudeikis sitting courtside in Caitlin's
3: Chicago? Yep.
2: Yeah.
3: Watched the Fever Sky game yesterday. They had a couple of walk-off home runs, including, yes, Schwarby goes deep for the Phillies and Raccoon Trouble in Major League Baseball.
2: Oh,
1: that's a cool story. Great IndyCar race in Washington, D.C. yesterday.
3: Kirkwood went.
1: Perfect weather for it.
2: Yeah, it was.
3: Pretty good.
1: And an American won.
2: Flyovers that were just incredible.
1: Got an American winner. Hey, there you go.
0: There you go. Hey, now we're getting
3: how's that taste?
1: Nice work, son.
3: You don't like it.
1: Win one for your country.
3: Get the hell out.
1: So thus far, we've
3: love it or
1: not managed to get the sports. I apologize.
2: That's okay.
1: And I promised we were going to come back with a
3: and I feel like
1: E. coli update.
3: I wasn't going to do this sports story, but I feel like today we have to, as there's... In the NFL, there was a sex toy on the field, albeit preseason, but pranksters have to train too. So we'll have a beautiful photograph of that during the Patriot Bills game.
1: I don't want to mention the wrong game. I was going to say the one that I saw part of, whoever threw that, they better have him sign up for the QB2 position.
2: Oh, really?
1: Yikes.
3: Oh, this might have been from last season now that I look at it. I recognize the dildo. Oh, I probably shouldn't say that.
1: You recognize the dildo from last season?
3: I don't know.
1: Oh, what is it? Is it last year's model?
2: Yeah.
3: It's not...
1: are you that familiar with dildology?
3: It's not glow-in-the-dark green. It's
2: natural?
3: What you would call
2: it's
3: flesh.
2: It's natural?
3: Flesh color.
0: Okay. Oh, really?
3: For some of us.
1: All right. And we better get our... we do have a recall out there. So we better get to that when we come back.
3: Okay.
1: I promise you.
3: All right.
1: These are the O'Reilly Auto Parts Studios. 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
1: What do you think is the one thing in life that you think you're going to really love and you try it and don't like it?
0: Besides working here?
1: Thank you.
0: I'm going to go old-fashioned, a martini. I've got to learn to like a martini. Because
1: with your overt masculinity, you can pull off holding the fairy-like glass.
4: The what?
2: Yeah, what?
0: Look, we call it a dainty stem. Oh, my God. I would like you to use the proper...
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0: Yeah,
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2: 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For how now. 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
3: Hey, welcome back to the Bob and Tom Show. Christy Lee at the news desk.
2: Well, hello there.
3: There's Pat Godwin.
0: Hey.
3: Hey, there's Josh Arnold.
0: Hi there.
3: Ace Cosby's here.
0: Gene
3: Bozo. Bozo. I'm Chick. We're in the O'Reilly Auto Parts studios. Hello, Tom.
1: Hello, Chick McGee. Now, we've been promising to get to a sports broadcast of some sort. We do have some actual facts. We have just determined that
3: and he's off again.
1: The snake in the can prank
3: is alive and well.
1: Someone had pointed out that typically it would come in peanut brittle cans, and that they seem to be somewhat dated. We have not looked up. Has anyone done any research? Are peanut brittle sales down from, say, 50 years ago?
0: I mean, the answer is just yes. I don't think we have to do any research.
2: Hang on.
1: Has there ever been a peanut brittle candy bar?
4: Not really. I mean, the Heath bar comes close.
0: Not really. It's all been your toffee, more toffee-based.
1: Christy, did you say that your mother used to make homemade peanut
4: brittle? Mine did.
2: It was a big deal at my house. My grandmother did.
0: It can be delicious. Mm-hmm. I just never wanted a bunch of it. And I don't have it now. I mean, I haven't had it in 20 years.
1: The gag was the peanut brittle can, you'd take off the top and the things would spring out, the snakes, and it would scare you. But again, we've decided to re-engineer this so you could do a version in an actual Pringles can. But as you've pointed out, the snakes would be pushing up too much. If we could get an engineer to design some kind of slight delay, you'd take the top off, maybe even have a fake chip there. And you look at it, and then it comes flying at you.
0: That'd be amazing.
1: Preferably strong enough to break your
0: mouth. I'm going
1: to
0: say after like three chips, it'll shoot out. Somebody could just be munched along.
1: Even funnier. Then they're going to spit chips. What a great idea.
2: And so here you go. Peanut brittle sales are down 2.8% from last year.
1: Oh, but how about from the 60s?
0: So I'm going to say from each year, it's gone down 2.8% since 1965.
2: Also, peanut brittle is very seasonal, peaking usually around the holiday gift-giving season. Yes.
0: That's when you had it, Pat?
4: Yes. It's delicious. My mom made that and a cookie called a ragolacci, and those are the two things that stuck around. She would make it every year.
0: Yeah.
4: Yeah.
1: So peanut brittle and...
0: you might want to have her write those recipes.
2: If you've noticed peanut brittle disappearing from stores or not selling like it used to, you are not wrong. There is a measurable weakness in the peanut candy category right now.
3: Oh, yeah.
2: See's, Old Dominion, and Russell Stover are usually the only three right now that are still actively...
0: Old Dominion, the trucking, and peanut brittle.
3: Yep. And by the way, Tom, they have the hand buzzards. The most expensive hand buzzer I can see is $16.
1: How many amps?
3: It doesn't say that.
1: See, that's the thing. All these pussy hand buzzers just keep.
3: But they also,
1: I want the kind.
2: What do you want, a 220?
1: It's a wind up. I want the kind that picks the guy up off the ground and throws him against the wall.
0: I want the kind the Joker used.
3: Yeah, here's the hand buzzer vibrating when shaking hands. Compact, lightweight.
0: That's key.
3: And then three pieces adult prank prop shock pen.
0: Oh, have you ever felt one of those shock pens?
3: And those are like a little high power.
2: Do you click it and that's when it shocks you?
0: Yep, when you push down the thing, it's zap.
4: The guy's a pacemaker.
0: It feels like a 110 shot. Like a slightly
1: taser level.
0: Like it's not so strong that you can't let go of the pen. You're not going to sit there and Bob Dole it the whole time.
3: Electric shock pen, trick, gag, gadget. Guaranteed to make someone piss their pants.
4: It'll stop your AFib.
3: How about that?
2: Yeah.
0: Did you guys do the shock potato that I brought in?
4: I remember. I didn't do it. Some other people did it.
0: It's a game, and it's hot potato, but the potato shocks you if you're holding on to it too long. You know, it shocks randomly until you catch it. It feels like that, where it's enough of a shock to make you feel a little silly. Hey, what is this?
1: Oh, that's fun.
3: What the hell?
2: What's happening here?
1: So the snake in the can thing, you found that?
3: Potato chips and nuts and I guess any cylindrical-shaped can.
0: The fake Pringles on Amazon looked pretty good.
3: It really did.
0: Just use the angle. Hey, try these new
4: generic
0: crisps.
4: Pringles,
1: Now, don't you use that on dates, Matt? You said you want, hey, lady... Baby, you want the snake in the can?
4: Just the pill and the drink is all he is.
0: You guys ever do the old popcorn trick, but with Pringles? Were you?
3: Oh, yeah.
2: Very take salty. The bottom out.
0: You cut the bottom of the Pringles.
3: And you snake it up through there?
1: Unless you're extraordinarily.
0: Why would you hold it like that?
1: You'd have to really reach down in there.
3: Hey,
1: the salt.
3: Would you like some Pringles?
1: You may want to desalt them.
4: Would you like some Pringles?
0: Yeah, I think you're up to
3: something. Tell him you want some Pringles.
0: The key, the reason it only works with popcorn is because it's naturally in your lap.
1: Right. As Marlon Brando said in Last Tango in Paris, unsalted butter, Ms. Schneider.
3: WNBA last night.
1: Wait, I thought we have to get the alfalfa sprouts story out there.
2: Federal health officials are warning consumers about alfalfa sprouts contaminated with E. coli and salmonella.
0: This affects 10 people.
1: Remember, we just talked about the fact that
3: you'll find out.
1: You don't see sprouts on sandwiches anymore at restaurants.
2: The CDC and FDA are investigating the outbreak. Both E. coli and salmonella can cause, as we all know, diarrhea, stomach cramps, fever. Some of those infections become serious.
3: People finally said alfalfa, they're not good. Sprouts taste awful.
0: Well, we found out our very own Jeff Oskey loves them.
3: Well, he's wrong.
0: Although he might just be chewing on his own beard.
3: That's true.
2: Dozens of people across 15 states have become sick after eating the tainted alfalfa sprouts.
1: Dozens more have been affected and poisoned by eating buckwheat pancakes.
0: Oh, man.
4: Huh?
0: he got the Little Rascals theme, the Hour Gang theme.
3: It took him 6 hours.
4: Prep for you.
3: Took him 6 hours to find this piece of music.
1: Don't you love this?
0: Don't you love this?
2: I don't recall hearing it.
1: Oh, you girl. Are you kidding?
2: I didn't watch The Little Rascals.
1: Oh,
0: they are funny.
1: They're great.
2: I'll go back.
3: Are they?
0: Well, Spanky, I may have said.
2: I mean, I'm aware of them, but.
1: They had a monkey. They had a cool
2: they had
1: dog.
2: A monkey?
1: They had a dog named Petey. They had a little car.
2: Petey
0: was cute.
1: They had a clubhouse.
3: The coolest thing they had was the car.
0: They had like boxcar races, didn't they? Like
3: seemed,
0: those little,
2: Did they have a treehouse or a clubhouse?
1: The He-Man Womanators Club. Right?
2: Yeah.
1: That great theme music. And once again, Alfalfa, no longer with us. All of them are gone now.
3: Oh, yeah.
2: Yeah.
1: Sad.
3: Never know.
0: Or just how things work.
2: Yeah.
1: Well,
4: to be 95.
1: Alfalfa was either shot or stabbed to death. I forget which.
2: Okay, we don't want to relive the horrible demise of the
3: grotesquely
2: little
3: weird
2: rascals.
3: For any of them to still be alive.
0: He stabbed somebody with his cowlick, didn't he? He ran at him.
1: I think that cowlick was a little much.
0: Well, you gotta commit to the joke.
3: Who said that? Hey, you know what you gotta do is put the cowlick up on his head. It'll be your trademark.
4: But then I'll be stuck with it.
2: How old were those kids when that was shot? Do you know?
1: Spanky was
0: so little.
1: Four.
2: Yeah, that in it itself is.
3: I thought we had it. Spanky was three when he started.
2: Whoa.
0: What was the kid's name that wore the bowler hat?
1: Butch?
3: Stymie.
0: Stymie. Oh, Stymie. Yes. Oh, okay. That kid was funny. Yeah, that was fun.
3: I want to say Stymie at one point was on Sanford and Son.
0: Oh, really?
3: Or something like that. Yeah.
0: You wonder if he got stuck with the bowler hat his whole life.
1: He did reemerge there for a while. You're right. I forget.
3: I think so.
1: Was that the show?
3: Maybe not.
1: I'll do some homework on that. Can you give me the sports preview?
3: WNBA. Caitlin Clark has 37. Kelsey Mitchell, 30.
1: IndyCar.
3: Kyle Kirkwood wins the IndyCar race. Ryan Blaney won the NASCAR race. Coco Gauff, no plans to marry Jared Goff yet.
0: Ooh. What about her brother Jack?
4: Of
3: course, if she did, she'd
1: Jack
3: be...
1: Jack Goff.
3: Coco Gauff, Goff.
2: And her brother.
3: Her brother Jack Goff.
2: Jeez.
3: John Rahm won the live event.
1: You think there is some poor kid out there
3: Wyndham
1: named Jack
3: Clark won
1: Goff.
3: The PGA.
0: There might be a Jack
4: Goff. GLFF, of course there is.
2: I went to school with Goff.
0: Don't you go to John? GLFF. You go to John, right?
1: John Goff?
0: Yeah.
2: His name was Mike Goff. The other was brother
4: sure,
2: name.
4: Cough?
2: Yeah. What was his brother's name?
3: Mahog?
0: There was a kid a couple grades ahead of us that was Michael Hunt.
2: I had one in my school, Michael Hunt.
0: Isn't that something?
1: He never got paged by the assistant principal in the PA.
0: He played football, and they would say his name.
4: No, they wouldn't.
0: I promise.
2: And they didn't say Michael either,
0: no,
2: did they?
0: No, we would lose our mind.
3: Michael by Mike Hunt.
0: Right.
1: Paging.
2: Oh, boy.
1: Never mind. We have a whole song about that. We can't play anymore. Okay, well, thank you very much. That was our sports preview. This may be one of those shows.
3: Have you seen the?
1: Never actually.
3: What's her name? Morena. I never know how to say her last name.
2: Morena.
3: Daredevil girlfriend.
0: I'm sorry.
3: Daredevil's girlfriend, Morena
0: Baccarin.
3: Baccarin.
0: Yeah, I think that's
3: She's
0: what it is.
3: She's in a TV show, Sheriff Country.
0: Yeah. Is it? Yeah. Yeah.
3: It's called Sheriff Country.
1: Is she the sheriff?
3: And she's the sheriff. And you know, behind the scenes, they don't call it Sheriff Country.
2: Oh no.
1: Especially when she's having a bad day.
3: Man.
0: Boy.
3: Why would they name it that?
2: We're talking about it.
3: Seems so like an error.
2: They
3: to
2: knew.
3: Me. I don't.
0: I think they expect most people aren't like us.
3: Yeah, that's
2: and they're ain't that the truth?
1: By the way, they're wrong.
4: Doesn't the Swedish cop have a racy name too, the show that you're watching?
3: Oh,
4: is it the Finnish cop or the Swedish
3: Detective
4: cop?
3: Detective Ole.
4: Yeah.
2: Ole.
3: But it's pronounced Hole.
4: Yeah.
2: Ole?
4: Detective Hole. Yeah.
3: It's spelled H-O-L-E. Detective Hole.
1: Oh, okay.
3: He's brilliant.
1: Thank you.
4: Fantastic.
1: Now, that's all coming up. Thank you very much. Right now, everybody's talking about weight loss, and they're talking about the injectables. 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
0: I'm going to go old-fashioned, a martini. 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
3: 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Could not have been 15 teeth between the 10 women. 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We're not going to eat watching these women sucking on their lunch. 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I could hear you, Tom, speaking in my head, making jokes about British teeth and being absolutely right, you Yankee bastard.
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0: right.
3: 2.3% hitting the earth. That's barely negligible.
1: So let me ask you this. Say you had a table.
0: I have a table.
1: Here we go. You have seven tables put together. Don't distract me. This is a brilliant analogy. You put 100 guns on them, and two of them are loaded.
3: Right.
1: Would you walk up to the table, grab a gun, put it to your head, and pull the trigger?
0: Yes. Especially if I'm listening to this.
3: Yes. And so the next day, and the next day.
0: In fact, I do it until I got one.
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3: 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We're in the O'Reilly Auto Parts Studios. Christy Lee at the news desk.
2: Hello.
3: Is that a shimmy?
2: It's a little shimmy shimmy cocoa butt.
4: Cocoa butt?
3: I think it's cocoa puff.
2: It is? Mm-hmm. I always thought it was cocoa butt.
0: Oh, I always thought it was cocoa pa.
3: Cocoa what?
2: Shimmy, cocoa butt.
3: Cocoa pa?
0: Yeah.
3: I thought it was cocoa puff.
2: I'll be darned.
3: Tom, did you hear it?
1: I always thought it was shimmy, shimmy, cocoa butt.
2: Yeah.
1: Isn't it?
2: That's what I thought.
4: I think the kids sang it like that. I remember hearing that.
3: I don't know.
2: Playground talk.
0: I'll put a 20 on cocoa pa.
2: Pa?
0: Yeah.
2: All right.
1: What?
2: I'm looking it up.
0: I thought it was pop.
4: I thought it was pop.
0: Yeah.
3: I'm confused.
1: Shimmy, shimmy,
4: not willing
1: cocoa
4: to lose a 20.
1: You know what,
0: I'm gonna be cocoa butt
1: because that was the cocoa butt
2: was fun.
1: Was the famous wrestling
0: move.
1: Yeah,
0: I know. So why would they put it in a child?
1: Because Bobo Brazil was a great American.
0: No.
1: Oh, you're.
0: I'm not saying he wasn't.
1: Are you saying Mr. Brazil was not a quality American?
0: I understand that it sounded like that. No, I'm fine with him.
7: The song predates cocoa.
0: It has to.
2: Yeah,
0: it has to.
2: What did you say it was?
0: Shimmy, shimmy, cocoa puff, is what I'm saying.
2: It's shimmy, shimmy, cocoa puff.
1: Puff.
0: Yeah. Chick was right again.
3: I thought it was puff.
0: Why do we continue to doubt Mr. Murray?
2: I don't know.
3: I think it's because I lie all the time.
1: Yeah, I mean, a stop
2: clock.
1: There's
2: also a shimmy, shimmy, cocoa bop. sung by Little Anthony and the Imperials.
3: I'm sorry.
0: Cocoa Bop's the one that I'm familiar
4: cocoa
0: with.
4: Bop.
3: Hang on a second. Christy, I believe Tom is insulting me, and it kind of got lost.
2: What did he say?
3: What did you say?
0: Even a broken clock is right twice a day.
1: the shimmy, shimmy, cocoa, it's not puff.
2: Puff.
1: What does that mean?
0: Well, what does cocoa butt mean besides your silly Bobo Brazil?
1: Bobo Brazil, one of the greats.
2: Yeah, but he came way after
1: this. Today's WWE stands on the shoulders of Dick the Bruiser and Bobo Brazil.
0: Of course. I'm not saying they're not legends, and if they're not already in the Hall of Fame, that they should be.
1: Your father, two tours of dirty in Vietnam because of guys like Bobo Brazil.
3: That's right.
2: Let's just move on.
1: Okay, here it is. This is the song
2: from Little Anthony and the Imperials, but that's Shimmy Shimmy Coco Bop.
0: Shimmy Shimmy Rock.
1: Wasn't that the hit?
0: Bop.
2: Yeah, but the song.
1: Boy, it sounds like those background vocals are being tortured.
2: The playground song came before this song did.
1: Okay, could we get to the

0: Colliding in a native hut.
1: I insist we keep listening.
2: We should stop.
0: This may have all the politically correctness of Papa Ooh Mau Mau.
3: That's kind of why I said we should probably move on.
1: I'd like to learn the
3: origin of Shimmy Shimmy Coco Puff.
0: That's probably not going to show up as
1: a native hut
0: hip hop tune.
1: I'd like to know what's happening in the native hut.
0: Use the sample from Shimmy Shimmy Coco.
1: I don't think we should shy away from other cultures.
2: I don't know.
1: That How are we supposed to learn?
0: Really unfortunate.
2: Second verse would be revealing.
0: Is the little Anthony still with us?
3: Little Anthony? I don't.
1: There's no way.
2: No.
1: He'd be 108.
0: What year was that a hit?
2: He and the Ink Spots are long.
1: I'm guessing the 50s.
0: Ink Spots. It's the Imperials.
2: Him and his favorite other group.
0: What?
3: You guys, little Anthony is still with us. He's 85 years old.
1: Oh, shut the hell up.
0: But he's probably getting smaller every day.
1: Yeah.
0: And he's shrinking.
3: He was born in 1941.
1: How many of his feet are still with us?
4: And why do I think...
3: You guys!
4: Why do I think an old white guy gave him the term Ink Spots? The Ink Spots.
3: Boy, I really...
1: Oh boy.
3: Stepped in this, didn't I? I will never shimmy again on the show.
0: Their cover band, the Whiteouts.
4: How about the Ink Spots?
0: They do really rhythm-free versions of their song.
1: I like the Ink Spots' sophomore record, There Goes the Neighborhood.
3: Do you know Little Anthony's real name? I bet you
4: do. Big Anthony.
0: Is it Anthony?
3: Nope.
0: Not even.
3: It's Jerome.
4: Jerome?
1: I promise you a white guy made him change that.
3: Yeah. Gordine.
1: Yeah.
2: Really?
1: Yeah,
3: mm-hmm.
1: You're little Anthony now.
4: Yeah.
1: we got to sell records and can't.
4: You and the Imperials. Somebody think
0: bring the boys
4: royalty.
0: In, I'll rename them. They all sound like they're in the mafia now. Well,
4: WNBA winners last night, Dallas, Vegas, and Washington. And Caitlin Clark had 37 points, Kelsey Mitchell 30. Fever beat the Sky last night, 113-90.
0: Now, when you're watching the games by yourself at the house, when Caitlin, they hit a three, do you go, yes, out loud?
4: The most I do when just kind of a one of those. Really? I'll do that.
0: Yeah, I found myself.
4: Caitlin had
0: especially when you're a three, nothing but net.
3: Yeah.
0: You kind of got to go, yes.
1: It's always amazing.
0: Yeah.
4: Caitlin had a career high 8 of Indiana's franchise record, 18 three-pointers.
3: Man.
4: And 10 assists. There you go. They finished that road trip 3-2. Golf. Wyndham Clark pulled away.
3: Boy, that's a name, isn't it?
4: Rory. Wyndham.
3: Yes.
4: Wyndham Clark. Yeah,
3: he was born into a country club.
0: He was not one of the Imperials.
3: No.
4: Wyndham Clark won the BMW event in St. Louis. John Rahm won what might be the last live golf event in a far-off place called Westfield, Indiana.
3: Congratulations.
0: Do they give him the money in a blood-soaked suitcase? Just ask.
4: And from Mason, Ohio, Kings Island, Coco Gauff defeated fellow American Jessica Pegula, 6'2", 6'4", captured her second women's Cincinnati Open title yesterday.
3: Shimmy, shimmy, Coco Gauff.
1: Yeah.
2: Which is good.
1: Shimmy, shimmy.
4: Arthur Fils.
3: She could have her own theme song.
0: Yeah.
4: Arthur Fils, F-I-L-S, of France. He's from France. Defeated American Francis Tiafo 6-3, 1-6, 6-0. So there you go.
3: That's, it probably is Arthur Fils.
4: That's Arthur Fils.
3: Arthur Fils.
4: New York Mets fans treated to a wild spectacle. A raccoon started grabbing food through a hole in the stands.
1: Oh, this will be funny.
4: Look at that.
1: Look at that little paw coming up.
2: That's hilarious.
4: How creepy is that?
3: That is kind of creepy.
0: Some guy tossed all his peanut shells. I mean, a lot of them. His little hand comes up.
4: Average baseball fan, man.
3: Sure.
4: That's
3: the best part of the baseball game.
0: Well, especially if it's a Mets game.
4: Throwing your junk on the floor.
1: Oh. Yeah, I'm surprised that floor is so clean.
3: Oh, look at that little hand.
4: Good Lord.
3: Oh. Do they eat the shells?
4: That's an opposable.
1: Yeah, raccoon probably does. Could.
4: Oh, yeah.
3: I guess it's good fiber.
4: Raccoon don't care.
3: No.
4: During the Mets Padres City Field, fans of the bleachers spotted a tiny hand. Scott Reynolds captured footage of that paw rising out from the hole and grabbing peanuts. Later in the video, Mr. Reynolds and his friends helped the raccoon get a hot dog.
3: Aww.
1: Oh, yeah. Why not feed it?
4: And guide it through, guided the hot dog through the hole.
3: Aww.
1: I'm
0: Oh, I know. Right. Wink, what was it? Wink, wink.
1: It was Freud night.
2: You had a dream?
4: I'll meet you.
1: I honestly would be putting stuff down there for the raccoon.
3: So would I. Absolutely. And my husband would be going, don't feed the raccoon.
2: Popcorn would work.
4: Feed and speaking of the Mets, White Sox beat the Mets 2-1. Tristan Peters, walk-off, one-out home run. And
0: I'm glad that the raccoons are doing okay. I mean, judging by my ride in this morning, it's been a rough summer for some.
3: Oh, jeez. Oh,
4: some could say
1: changing traffic patterns.
4: Yeah. Chinese humanoid robots.
1: Oh, that's Josh. I love these.
4: Josh, get a hold of yourself.
1: Nothing can go wrong.
4: These robots recently broke several athletic records set by humans on the opening day of the World Humanoid Robot Games in Beijing.
3: Oh, boy.
0: This is
4: the most shocking sentence in this story, Josh. More than 2,000 humanoid robots participated in the five-day event.
1: That's an army. Why not just call it what it is, an army of robots?
0: They are amazing. They've got them. They can do flips. They're sprinting. Did you see the one where they hit the wall at the end?
4: What, that's this guy, 100 meter sprint.
2: Boy, oh boy.
0: he catches on fire, but at the end of the sprint, he hits a giant foam wall,
3: yes,
0: bounces back and catches on fire.
4: And oh, by the way, if you're wondering, 100 meters in 9.39 seconds, that would be considered a new world record, beating Usain Bolt's record in 2009 of 9.58 seconds.
0: They're absolutely amazing.
4: He was going about 28 miles an hour when he... Oh. Also, standing high jump for the robots.
1: Yes.
4: Just standing there.
1: All right.
4: 9.4 feet straight up.
1: So he's standing. Zip! Even does the splits in the air.
4: What the hell?
2: That's insane.
4: That is.
0: And they've got arms and obviously legs and a little head.
4: That is a mechanism straight from the bowels of hell.
1: I mean, we're doomed.
3: Yes.
1: Doomed.
4: Absolutely. Look at that thing.
1: They should have never let 2,000 in the same place. They could have all synced up.
4: Yeah. They're all hooked together now.
3: Perfect landing. I like to see them do gymnastics.
1: They sync up like a sorority house.
2: Like a little affair.
0: It's amazing.
4: Nice. A high school football coach at Simi Valley out there in California fired after he... it looked like an accident to me, but it was effective. He kicked a ball into a student athlete's groin during practice.
1: Even if you didn't, you're the coach. You can do things like that. I'm old school when it comes to coaching.
4: Absolutely.
0: Well, and apparently the backstory was... this guy had been kind of a problem. Not the coach, the kid.
4: The player?
0: Do we have the video?
4: Captured by campus camera. Royal High School football coach Adam Brubaker.
3: Oh.
1: That he does. You can't plan that.
3: No.
0: He kicks the kid's what? 5 yards away. The coach kicks the ball and hits the kid right in the groin.
3: And he got fired for that.
0: Yeah.
1: It looks brutal. But I don't know that you can plan that good of a hit.
0: Well, the good thing, he's been picked up by several NFL teams.
3: Oh, really?
0: Their kickers have been having a rough time in the preseason.
4: Absolutely.
0: This guy, if you've got the kind of accuracy, you can hit a kid in the crotch from 5 yards.
1: Yeah.
4: Simi Valley Unified School District decided to fire Mr. Brubaker after reviewing the film you just saw. He told TV station KABC... it was an accident. I feel a great deal of remorse for what happened.
0: On the Instagram for this, the first comment on the video is the coach didn't get fired. He got sacked. Referencing, of course, the ball that hits the kid in the sacked. Nuts. We have more testicle news coming up, by the way.
4: And we have a world record right now.
5: Stupid world record.
1: Being a coach has to be impossible.
4: Can you imagine?
3: Not already like the hard. Old days.
4: Give me 20. Why?
3: Yeah.
4: Why?
3: Make me.
4: The world's oldest person just celebrated her 117th birthday.
1: Whoa.
4: Ethel Caterham, who lives in Lightwater, England.
6: Yes.
4: Took on the mantle in April 2025 after that death of the Brazilian nun, Ina Canabaro. You remember her. Ina Canabaro Lucas. She was 116. The BBC goes on to report that Catterham celebrated the milestone with her family and friends this past Friday.
1: Kill me.
0: She's how much? What is it?
4: She's the last living surviving subject of King Edward the VII.
3: Jeez. 117.
0: Oh, yeah. Did you see the comment? When she saw the movie Titanic, she said, too soon.
1: Oh, yeah. Yeah.
0: She's old, of course. She lived so long.
4: Ah!
0: There she is. Wow. Oh. That has to be a wig, right?
2: Nope.
3: That's her hair.
2: That's her hair.
3: Yeah, it looks like cotton.
4: Who does that look like?
0: She looks like Ron Wood of the Stones.
4: A little bit.
2: Looks like Ron White a little bit.
1: She's just a fossil.
4: Oh, and one more record. This is
0: she owes her longevity to being in England and never having tasted flavor.
4: They have very fine food.
1: As old as anything.
5: Stupid world.
0: Got my shopping list here.
4: David Rush.
0: Oxygen.
3: David Rush.
4: This is exciting. Depends. Ready? David Rush and his son Jeremy, at least he thinks it's his son, have broken the Guinness World Record for the longest throw and catch of a water balloon. They experimented with a number of different balloons and throwing techniques, and Rush was able to toss a Bob and Tom branded balloon 141 feet to claim the title.
3: Nice.
4: They beat the previous record of 127 feet.
1: Oh, all right.
4: Rush explained that they initially used traditional water balloons, but they immediately fell apart when thrown. They decided to turn to thicker balloons, specifically the Bob and Tom balloon, which allowed David to test his throwing technique. A traditional baseball throw proved ineffective.
1: Ah.
4: But when he tried to catapult motion and
3: like this?
4: Go to... Describe it, swinging his arm around with a straight arm in a circle and then releasing it.
1: Sure.
0: Sort of like a softball pitch.
3: Like a windmill.
4: Able to get the distance he needed for the new record, 141 feet.
1: All right.
0: And I don't know what kind of publicity-seeking glory hounds would want their own balloons in this, but we did.
4: There he is.
0: Here we go. Boom. So it's an overhand catapult.
1: Yeah.
0: I see. Okay.
3: Oh, goodness. How many?
1: Now we got to see if this kid.
0: He caught it and it doesn't explode.
1: Doesn't it touch the ground?
4: Huh.
3: I don't know, but it doesn't.
0: And it does not lose its water.
1: Very good.
0: Congratulations to David Rush and son.
4: He's very excited.
0: That's great.
4: Very excited.
0: Let's go have a catch, son. While we're at it, we'll set a world record.
3: There's it. There you go.
4: And our balloon's upside down.
3: Nice job, Dave.
1: Have our branding manager call you. Well,
0: can we AI that, please?
4: Would it kill you to have it right side up,
1: Dave?
4: Bob's
1: almost the same.
4: That's true.
1: But the Mott and Bob show.
0: Thank you. Well, thanks, David Rush. That's cool.
3: It's cool.
0: Nice to be there. So we had two world records.
4: Yeah.
0: So this old lady, 117. What is the oldest ever? Do we know?
3: 121, I believe. That lady from
1: France. There are a lot of undocumented too that say undocumented, as in they don't have their birth certificate.
0: They're still working, by the way.
1: Can we just go back to illegal alien, please, so I can say things like undocumented?
0: Still doing a nice job, though. Hardworking, folks. Now, Christy Lee's right over there. Can you rescue us?
3: No, I can't, but I can drive away in my Hyundai. Oh, you guys can stay here.
4: Yeah. Peel out.
0: This lady's 117 and does not have a job. What a bum.
1: Oh, just
4: doesn't she
1: living in her parents' mausoleum.
4: She lives at a home. I moved in with my mom and dad.
2: I moved in with my mom.
0: Her idea of an urn is
4: can
0: not
4: we,
0: income.
4: Can What's we keep an, can we have an, like a daily or a weekly, at least a weekly update on if she's still alive?
3: Yeah, I just came up with some. We should have our own, never mind, Bob and Tom mausoleum. We could all be buried together.
4: Oh, I will.
2: Oh, my. It's morbid.
4: I will kill
1: you. We kind of will be when I set this place on fire.
4: I'm guessing sometime around a third listener letter is when it's going to. Or maybe
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0: And how did we get on Shimmy Shimmy Coco Bup?
3: It was my fault because I was shimmying during the intro. And
4: we have documented proof that it's Coco Puff.
3: It's Puff.
4: But because I said it's Coco Puff, you refuse. That's,
3: the Playground song started with Coco Puff, and then yes. Little Anthony changed it to Bop when they recorded the song.
4: Exactly. Oh,
1: General Mills wanted to cut.
0: So the hit version is Coco Bop. Bop.
3: Yes.
1: Never.
0: I see.
4: But the actual version is Puff.
3: Yeah.
0: Do we know what it means?
3: I can tell you, but could we take a break?
0: Okay. I'll be happy to hear.
3: Tell you off air.
0: I need to be educated. Oh. Mm-hmm. Is it poetic?
3: I will tell you off air.
0: Okay.
3: Coming up, we have our history lesson.
4: I hope it's.
3: I'm going to give you a history lesson in about 10 seconds.
4: I hope it's something to do with eating the caboose.
0: These are the O'Reilly Auto Parts Studios. 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
5: Hey, welcome back to the Bob and Tom Show. 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
3: Hi.
5: Pat Godwin.
4: Hey, chick.
5: There he is. Guitar and keyboard. There's Josh Arnold.
6: Hi there.
5: Ace Cosby.
7: Howdy.
5: Howdy do. Hello, Tom. How are you?
7: Hello, Chick McGee. We're not going to have time to do the entire this weekend in history and today in history.
3: Well, okay, so you've condensed it into one thing, right?
5: Well, you best make time.
3: Oh,
7: I'm just going to do. I'll do a little bit of Saturday in history in case you missed it.
5: All right.
7: 1901, Cadillac Motor Company was founded.
3: Oh, now they're an F1. Who knew?
7: Yeah, the Cadillac of the industry, of course.
3: Mm-hmm.
2: I saw a Deadhead sticker on a Cadillac.
4: Never go back.
2: Something told me to never look back.
7: Not my favorite, Pat, but on this date in 68, the Beatles released Hey Jude.
4: My favorite. I love it.
3: You don't
4: really
3: like Hey Jude?
7: The na-na-na's get a little bit old.
5: Hey Jude. I agree with
2: you. You got what I need.
5: My friend Tom.
7: Yeah. A little bit long.
2: Say Jude's just a friend. Isn't that how it goes?
7: Yeah. No. 1986, a great movie, Stand By Me, is released.
3: Mm-hmm.
2: That is a great movie.
7: Corey Feldman.
3: Yep.
2: 40th anniversary, my friend.
5: From the short story, The Body, right?
2: Yes.
7: Stephen King.
5: Nope.
7: Yeah.
3: Aren't they touring with that?
2: They are.
3: Yeah, that's what I thought. Was just here recently.
7: Directed by Rob Reiner, right?
2: Yeah.
7: Uh-huh. You'll like this one, Chick. 1991, Pearl Jam released the great debut album.
5: Ten. Oh, yeah. That's a pretty good one.
2: Gosh darn it. It's fantastic.
5: Yes, sir.
7: In 1994, DNA linked O.J. Simpson to the murders of Nicole Simpson and Ron Goldman.
3: No.
5: What? Well,
7: who knew?
3: And he still walked.
7: Just in case the timeline and the motive wasn't convincing, science had to get involved. In 2004, Edvard Munch.
5: Monk.
7: You go with Monk, or I like Munch.
3: It's yeah,
7: Monk.
3: But it's Monk. God.
7: Because, I mean, the Munch Museum.
4: Yeah.
3: You are a child.
2: Have you been to the new Michael Douglas wing?
5: It's right over there by the Caboose Restaurant.
2: Uh-huh. Yeah, Ellen's.
7: It was stolen at gunpoint.
5: The Scream was?
7: Yeah.
5: Oslo?
7: Oslo, Norway.
2: Yeah, before that, the painting, he was just standing there.
7: Yeah.
2: Right after the robbery.
7: Gun scared the hell out of him. Let's see now.
5: A performance piece.
7: Happy birthday. You'll know this one, Christy, because you're the one that knows a little bit about this sort of thing. We don't. Claude Debussy.
5: Oh, yeah, the classical music dude.
4: Yeah, we all know about that.
3: They play
7: Pat,
3: him
7: like
3: all the time.
7: Pat, you
4: sweet,
7: like
4: sweet Debussy.
5: Some call him Claude Debussy.
2: I like the Caboussy and Debussy.
5: Munch.
2: Yeah, very close together.
7: Didn't you have to get rid of your cat because he clawed your girlfriend in Debussy?
4: I was choking on a Debussy.
2: What happened here? Well, Doc, my cat clawed Debussy.
5: You're not going to believe it.
3: God.
2: I bet you.
3: This show is more juvenile than ever.
5: Oh, shut up.
7: God, this is, I know who this is. Giada De Laurentiis, TV chef. Anyone?
3: Giannis.
2: I'm not familiar.
5: Dino De Laurentiis.
3: No, the
5: cousin?
3: Pretty girl that that has all those great recipes that must take
4: contestant?
3: One bite out of. No.
7: Yeah, she's really thin.
3: She's very thin. No,
7: huge,
3: that's Ina Garten.
7: Huge boobs.
3: She's a beautiful girl.
5: Huh.
7: Happy birthday. Oh, I love this woman.
5: Tell me you're a boob man without telling me you're a boob man.
7: Kristen Wiig, great actress.
3: Yeah,
2: she is great.
7: Terrific. Born in 1973 in this day.
5: Skeleton Twins. Go watch that.
7: Oh, that is a great movie. And my favorite, Dua Lipa, the singer.
2: Your favorite.
7: 1995. I love Dua Lipa.
4: You know, one song.
3: Right. Yeah, one song.
2: But you can sit there and say with a straight face, your favorite.
7: Yes, of that ilk. Yes. Of that,
3: okay.
5: What?
7: It's a category.
3: As a pop,
7: that means
3: pop singer?
7: Yeah.
3: Okay.
7: Dua Lipa does sound like a surgical procedure.
5: All right.
7: Well, I'm sorry. The flapping will stop once we give you the old Dua Lipa.
4: She's above the Allman Brothers.
7: What do you want with the extra tissue?
2: It sounds like what an Italian gymnastics coach would tell you to do. Hey, Dua Lipa.
5: You can only listen. You can only you get one album to listen to for the rest of your life.
7: Oh, boy,
5: only one album.
7: I don't have time to think about that right now because we have to get to today in history.
5: Chicken.
7: Do you know who this is, Chick? Happy birthday, Kenny Baker, born in 1934.
5: That's the guy in the R2-D2 outfit.
7: Right. Yeah. Very good. And then he later on, he did commercials. He played a Roomba.
5: Sure
2: that's right.
5: Did.
7: He's a very, very short man.
4: I play a small Roomba.
5: Perhaps you've seen my work as a Roomba.
7: I do other household appliances.
3: I saw my first Roomba lawnmower the other day. Have you seen that?
2: Yeah.
3: That's pretty cool. Guys, they're just out there mowing the lawn.
4: What could possibly go wrong?
3: Yeah, right?
7: Nothing could go wrong.
2: It's in the living room.
7: There's some little kid there. Oh, my God.
5: Must mow, toddler. Must mow.
7: I didn't know this guy. Happy birthday, 1944. Rocky Johnson.
5: That's Dwayne, or The Rock's dad. Robert.
7: Yeah.
2: Oh, yes.
7: Dwayne The Rock Johnson's father.
3: What'd he do?
5: He wrestled.
7: He was a pro wrestler. At one point, I remember reading he was a sparring partner for George Foreman and Muhammad Ali.
3: Well, I'll be.
7: That's why I probably decided to wrestle. He spent a little time, practicing with those guys. I think I'll do something else. Rocky Johnson does sound kind of like a penile condition.
3: Ooh.
7: Well, Rocky Johnson.
2: Well, for her pleasure, though.
7: Yeah, very good. Let's see. Happy birthday. Oh, Steve Guttenberg. You know who that is, Christy Lee?
3: Well, of course.
5: At one point, America's sweetheart.
3: Yeah. Wasn't he in Cocoon, wasn't he?
5: Yeah. Didn't get enough of him.
2: I like him.
3: I do too.
7: Was he in Three Men and a Baby?
2: Yeah.
4: He was indeed.
5: Was he in it? He was the star in my book.
7: He was in
2: Three Men and a Little Lady.
7: All the Police Academy movies.
2: Not quite all. He left after part four.
5: That's right. He couldn't take it.
4: There was a five?
2: Police Academy 5, Assignment Miami Beach.
5: That's right.
7: Ooh.
4: Who took Steve's role? Who was that? Who was the new guy?
2: A good actor. He plays, he's in an episode of Seinfeld. He's the guy that Costanza says is crazy, but Kramer befriends him. And he's like, that guy's not, Lloyd Braun.
5: Yeah.
7: Huh. Happy birthday, friend of the show, great comedian, Dana Gould.
2: Gosh, he is great.
7: He is very, very funny.
4: Yeah, real good.
7: We'll wish happy birthday to Marley Matlin. Of course, you can't hear us.
5: Happy birthday, Marley!
7: Good friend of the show. Happy birthday, Reggie.
5: Happy birthday!
3: Oh, is it Reggie Miller's birthday?
7: It is Reggie Miller's birthday. He's still not allowed in the city of New York. You know that? Because they cannot stand the fact
5: he's
7: that Reggie smoked
5: missing nothing.
7: Yeah. Happy birthday to the great comedian Dave Chappelle. One of the few guys that still smoke cigarettes on stage. You've noticed that?
2: Mm-hmm. Yeah.
7: He can get away with it.
3: Ian Mellencamp.
4: He and John.
7: A friend of the show, happy birthday, 1977, the great writer John Green wrote The Fault in Our Stars.
2: New book coming out this fall.
3: Many other great books.
7: Well, he's getting older now. His new book is called
4: The Crack in the Moon.
7: The Pain in My Back.
2: I see.
3: Now he won't come on our show. Thanks.
5: Way to go, Tom.
3: Yeah.
7: I'm just kidding. One of my favorite books I've ever read in the last couple of years is... it's got the weirdest title. What is it? I want to say The Andromeda.
3: I want to say something about paper towels.
7: The Anthropocene is a terrific book. I love that book.
2: I'm sure you skimmed a review.
7: I did not.
4: You couldn't remember the title. That's so much.
7: Well, because I wasn't thinking about it. I was thinking about how much I hate the name Rupert Grint.
2: I kind of do too.
7: It's his birthday today. I mean, Rupert Grint really sounds like,
5: you know, if you could think about all this junk, why can't you think about the one album that you'd listen to the rest of your life?
4: Give us an answer. What's the first thing that comes top of mind?
2: What are we on
4: mind?
2: A first date?
5: Yes, that's exactly right.
4: Here's your Desert Island Disc.
7: I don't know.
2: Did Marty tell you to ask us that?
5: That's good. That's good. And he didn't, but for the purposes of it, yes, he did.
7: Okay. And then.
5: What about you, smartass? What would you say?
2: Paul Abdul, Straight Up, Don't Tell Me.
3: Really?
5: Yeah, I'd be probably.
3: You'd be dancing the whole time, wouldn't you?
7: Amelia Earhart becomes the first woman to fly nonstop across the country.
5: I have her album.
7: Yeah. You know why she was the first, Christy?
3: Why?
7: All the rest of the women stopped at O'Hare because they have such good shopping.
4: Those women.
3: Yeah, that's
4: those
3: us women.
4: Shopping women.
3: They can't even get in a flight without
5: women
3: shopping.
5: Be shopping.
4: Shopping and talking.
3: What am I doing right
7: I missed
3: now?
7: One. In 1891, Thomas Edison patented the motion picture camera.
5: Oh, who'd he steal that from?
7: And we have the audio from that.
6: Oh. First words I spoke in the original corner. Mary had a tight little
4: Mary went. We've told you
2: the most problematic thing we've
7: heard. Wrong.
4: You have to play the original one.
7: Wrong.
3: Oh, gee, look, we're into tomorrow's show.
7: Wrong invention.
5: Can you,
7: okay.
5: Can you imagine
7: we'll take
5: if
7: a
5: he
7: break.
5: Was against that?
7: coming up, we have the Juggalo update. We have a bizarre story involving Casey Musgrave that's very funny.
3: And we have a squid story we need to get to.
7: Oh, yeah.
3: Yeah.
5: Allman Brothers, live at the Fillmore.
7: Nice album.
3: That's your album you're going to take for
5: no.
3: the rest of your life?
5: No.
7: Little Feet
4: Waiting
7: Line.
4: For Columbus.
7: Beatles, White Album. We're going to come right back. The O'Reilly Auto Parts Studio is where we are. You can join us back here. 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
3: Hello.
5: Hello, Pat Godwin.
4: Hey, Chick McGee.
7: That, what happened to your voice just now? That was
4: I
7: weird.
4: Did a radio thing. Hey, Chick McGee.
5: Hey, Chick McGee.
4: Just dropped it.
5: Hey, Josh Arnold.
4: Hey, Chick McGee.
5: Ace Cosby.
4: Hey.
5: There he is. Hello, Tom. How are you, sir?
7: I am fine.
5: Excellent.
7: I am fine. Let's move forward here.
3: Did you get into the dentist?
7: I did, yeah.
3: Good.
5: Yeah, he's walking around the hallway.
3: I know. He keeps licking his... I can see you.
7: He's hitting on you. No,
3: well,
7: it's my...
3: Not.
7: I chipped a couple teeth, and it's just so weird to have...
5: How did it happen? Are you willing to...
7: I don't know.
4: New dildo?
5: You don't know.
7: No.
5: Pat wants to know if it was a new dildo.
7: Yeah, of course, yes. I was,
23: you know, yeah, they can get...
7: The summer suck-a-thon.
5: You know, if you're not used to a dildo, it can really sneak up on you.
23: What is it, August 20th? It's the summer suck-a-thon? It's not, man, it sneaks up on us every year, doesn't it?
5: What would happen if you found out you really loved it?
3: Sucking on a dildo?
5: Yeah.
3: Like what's the point of that?
23: It brought you some kind of peace, like it was very...
3: Like a pacifier?
23: Yes.
7: Could be a little bit awkward.
4: You Where's know, my binky?
5: You suck on that and you play with your navel. You know what I mean?
3: Oh, wow.
5: Uh-oh. Was that too... Okay.
7: I was just innocently sitting here going, hello.
2: If you were to put your finger
6: in how we feel.
2: Chick, if you were to put your finger in your belly button,
5: yeah,
2: where do you feel it?
3: Ooh.
2: You know what I'm saying?
5: At the bottom of my sack.
3: What? Yeah,
2: it's wild.
3: There's women like a nerve.
5: There's some sort of nerve. Yeah, like it's the diamond lane for. Right. It goes right to your sack.
3: Okay, I'm going to say this, and I probably shouldn't, but and women who are breastfeeding may say yes.
5: Oh yeah.
3: The nipple, you can. If it's being sucked on, you can feel it sometimes in the back of your teeth.
5: That's right.
2: Like no kidding.
3: Yes.
5: See?
3: Yes. Huh? There's some kind of nerve that they're all connected in there somehow.
2: Yes. Wow. Yeah. That's really interesting.
5: Of all the nerve.
2: Now, does that...
3: Please, somebody...
2: Is it just breastfeeding or is it any nipple?
3: Well, I was trying to be delicate.
7: Okay, I see. Does it have to be during lactation?
3: No, it doesn't.
2: Wow.
6: Interesting.
2: Okay, yeah.
3: Well, yeah.
7: Having explored that with absolutely no facts, we'll
2: This wasn't about facts.
6: It's how she feels.
7: Anecdotal.
6: And that's a fact.
5: Okay. It was anecdotal evidence.
7: Okay.
5: How can you even dismiss that?
3: We haven't heard from Pat, so I'm going to do a story that'll lead to a song.
6: I know what's going on.
3: Yeah. An overturned trailer spilled thousands of pounds of squid onto a roadway in Rhode Island.
5: Squid on the highway. Boy.
3: The Narragansett, how do you say this? Narragansett Police Department.
5: Narragansett.
3: Narragansett. Said the tractor trailer was carrying thousands of pounds of squid to a processing facility when it rolled over at a local intersection.
6: Ugh.
3: No injuries reported, but the intersection was closed for about 8 hours while crews had to clean up all that seafood.
5: How do people eat squid? I don't care.
3: If
7: Is that what calamari is?
5: Yeah.
2: That's right.
7: And wasn't there a whole thing that calamari was really
5: squid anus?
7: No, it was.
8: They
7: still
8: took squid though.
3: It was pig.
7: It
3: anus.
7: It was alleged to be pig anus.
5: Mm-hmm. I didn't hear the pig aspect. That would make it seriously.
3: Rings are supposed to be the pig.
7: Yeah, but I think that was debunked. But there was a whole urban legend that you were actually getting pig anus.
3: And I don't like the tentacle part. Do you?
5: Tentacle.
2: Yeah, I like all of it.
3: Oh, I like.
5: I like to say tentacle.
3: Tentacle.
7: Now this says, interestingly enough, in. You might know this, Josh. This says in Asian markets, squid-flavored potato chips are quite common.
2: Yeah, huge. Yeah.
7: No kidding.
2: Yeah, I've talked about how you can get squid at the movie theater and all that stuff. Mm-hmm. Yeah.
3: And don't they eat like octopus live? And
2: I did that. Yeah.
3: Yeah. Did you hear that, Tom?
5: Isn't squid
3: live?
5: They serve peanut butter with it? Is that what you said?
2: Yeah, you could get plain dried squid and you could get peanut buttered. Dried squid.
5: Wow.
7: Yeah, this says dried squid, extremely popular snack in Korea, Japan, and China.
2: Crazy. I mean, it's the chewiest. That's it's nuts.
7: Squid jerky.
2: Yeah.
7: Chewy flavored strips, sometimes smoked or spicy.
5: Hmm.
7: And then squid chips, squid crackers.
3: We get it.
2: My kids would just be eating the squid in class.
3: Oh, really?
2: Really? They'd be red. Just
5: no kidding.
3: Did it smell?
2: Kind of.
6: Was it grilled? It would be grilled?
2: Squid? It's like jerky.
6: Oh, okay.
2: Yeah. But I did have grilled, and I had a squid that was, octopus that was chopped up right in front of us, and then it was all still squirmy. And you
7: Now, the squid, do you dip it in ink?
2: No. You dipped it in, there was a sauce, but not in its own ink. Have you guys had the octopus ink or the squid ink?
3: I've had squid ink.
7: Oh, I was joking.
3: Pasta.
7: That's a thing?
2: Oh, I hate it, dude. Oh, it's not good.
3: You haven't had squid ink pasta?
2: At least for me, it was not for me.
7: Is squid ink a part of an excretory function?
2: It's a part of a defense mechanism.
6: But
7: is it poop?
5: It was on the menu.
2: It's not poop.
6: Keeps away
2: predators. It's its
6: own thing. Yeah.
5: In Barcelona, they had it on the menu at the restaurant.
3: I can take you to a restaurant right now that has squid ink.
7: Squid ink?
3: Pasta, yeah.
2: Yeah, it's in the sauce. I didn't like it.
7: Oh.
2: But anyway.
3: But
2: so
3: Pat,
2: squid on the road.
6: Oh, carrying a load of squid.
5: Yeah.

0: Oh, that, thank you. Because there's squid marks everywhere. It's an octopus, cuttlefish, or bobtail squid.
1: He got stuck.
0: Skid marks everywhere, even in my underwear. Hey, do do do do
2: do. You stopped caring, didn't you?
0: Dude, I got lost because I looked up and I got hit. Do do do do do do do do do do do. Whoa, whoa.
2: Because I love squid marks.
0: I know.
2: And then you came back with skid marks, and then you just went, eh, there's some in my underwear.
0: Well, here's the thing that happened. I went ahead accidentally to squid marks, and I had two verses.
1: Are squid and octopuses interchangeable? Are they the same animal?
2: Or? No, they're not the same animal.
1: Okay.
2: No.
3: I do think you can leave a message for a squid, and an octopus will get it, though.
1: Okay, thank you.
4: There are. I'm looking at this. There must be 100 different ways to serve squid.
1: Yes, Tom. Yeah.
2: Paul Simon taught us that.
1: Why did you not believe that?
3: Well, that's leave your lover.
2: Oh,
4: squid ink mayonnaise.
1: Squid ink is used in a lot of stuff, dude. Well,
4: apparently, squid pizza. You name it. It's they got.
3: Can you get squid ink in a pen?
2: Probably.
3: Why wouldn't you? I mean, if you're a hardcore sailor. Wouldn't you have
2: right
3: squid ink? And
2: nothing's wasted out here.
3: That's right.
5: See this tattoo? That's not just any ink. That's squid ink.
2: That's right. We honor our prey.
3: Thank you. Thank you for sending me this delicious squid.
4: What's coming up, Christy?
1: Coming up, we have Juggalos in the news.
2: I remember the sea captain on The Simpsons one time. Mm-hmm. He had a giant squid hanging on a hook, and he goes, "Arr, Squiddy, I don't hate ye. I just heard there was gold in ye belly." he thought the squid would take it personally that he killed.
3: Is it? That's the same sea captain who opens the restaurant, right?
2: Yes.
3: Yeah, yeah.
1: We also have Father of the Year coming up.
3: Oh, it's got to be Tom.
1: No, this Absolutely. Is on meaning it sarcastically.
3: Huh?
1: Oh. I'm meaning it sarcastically.
2: It's a dirt bag?
1: Yeah.
4: Well,
1: kind of.
4: I don't know. This is.
1: I don't know. I think it's kind of a bad thing. He should have turned around.
4: Oh, yeah. But I mean.
1: He should not have left him there.
4: I think it may be a cultural thing.
2: Oh, I love when Tom says things are cultural things.
3: Yes.
2: Everything's awkward.
3: Get the kids in the other room, everybody.
4: Is paying the bills getting awkward?
0: Yes.
4: A little bit pricey out there for everything. Everyday expenses seem to be going up. 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
3: Welcome back to the Bob and Tom Show. We are in the O'Reilly Auto Parts Studios. Christy Lee at the news desk.
1: Hello.
3: Hello. There's Pat Godwin.
19: Hey, chick.
3: Hey, man. There's Josh Arnold.
22: Hi there.
3: Hi there. There's Ace Cosby.
23: Hello.
3: Hello, indeed. And hello, Tom.
4: Hello, Chick McGee. Enjoyed your sports broadcast.
3: Thank you.
4: We have a lot to get to here. We have a number of interesting news stories.
1: We're running out of time.
4: I think we should probably do this Juggalo thing, right? Since the Juggalo Festival, or whatever it's called, is over.
1: A man authorities believe was planning to distribute a large amount of marijuana during the gather of the Juggalos Festival in Max Creek, Missouri, was taken into custody prior to the event last week. The Mid-Missouri Drug Task Force revealed information about Kevin Bluntman Jones's intent to sell marijuana during the festival.
3: That seems to be an awkward nickname.
4: Your name is Bluntman.
1: Uh-huh.
4: First of all, what kind of superhero is Bluntman going to be? Well, I guess I got here too late, but, you know, I was kind of high. Brought some chips.
3: I was kind of high.
1: When his pickup truck was stopped for traffic violations along U.S. 54, task force members reported finding approximately 128 pounds of marijuana in a camper that was being towed, along with signs reading weed for sale and flower for sale.
2: That sounds like intent to distribute, yeah.
4: But marijuana is legal in Missouri.
3: But
2: you probably have to have a certain license to have that much.
4: Oh, yeah.
3: Doesn't seem like that much to me, 128 pounds.
1: The task force also found documents on the website juggalogathering.com that described how Bluntman's one-stop shop has been supplying the festival for more than 20 years.
4: Mm.
1: So everybody knew about Mr. Bluntman, apparently.
3: Huh.
1: He was being held without bond in the Camden County Jail on felony charges of drug trafficking and delivery of a controlled substance.
2: If you're Bluntman, though, don't you also drive the speed limit? And you know, he got pulled over for a moving violation.
1: Yeah.
3: Exactly.
4: Okay, this says...
1: Don't you suspect people that are actually following the rules, though?
2: Well, but it's harder to get pulled over, though.
1: Yeah, I know, but...
4: This said, a pound of weed makes 450 joints, according to this.
3: Okay.
4: So...
3: 450 times 128.
1: That's a lot. In addition to Kevin Bluntman Jones, Dennis Pratham, Robin Wyford, and Jesse A. Williams was also taken into custody on drug charges. Mr. Pratham was caught with 93 pounds of marijuana, 124 pounds of mushrooms, 135.5 grams of ketamine, and 66.5 grams of MDMA.
3: 128 pounds will get you 57,600 joints.
1: Wow.
2: Looking to bust drug dealers at the gathering of the Juggalos is like fishing in an aquarium.
3: It's hardly
2: Don't you just let it happen.
3: Yes.
2: Go do something. I promise you the Mid-Missouri Drug Enforcement Agency is busy.
3: Yes.
2: They're not looking for things to do.
4: And the Juggalos, this is they drink Faygo. That's the big thing.
2: That's part of it.
4: Faygo.
2: Is it?
1: Okay. I think it's orange Faygo, actually.
4: I don't know. I'm asking.
1: And the other two were arrested for 40 pounds of edibles. So they had it all going on.
3: All right.
1: Yeah.
4: No, but the event took place over the weekend.
1: Mm-hmm.
2: They thought there were going to be too many people for the venue, but the guy had to say, hey, look, there's always room for juggalos.
0: Jello.
4: Thank you. Thank you, Pat, for
3: Jello.
4: Helping us with that.
3: I think Pat and Josh were just at the old folks' home there. Jello.
4: And hello. It's the Insane Clown Posse is the
3: ICP
4: main attraction, right?
1: Yeah. Yep.
4: I'm trying to think of, see if it's, oh, here we go. Here's the Milli Vanilli.
1: What?
4: Vanilla Ice.
3: That one guy, yeah, Milli, whichever one's alive, goes out and, yeah.
1: Really?
0: I thought they
4: Insane Clown Posse, comedians Bobby Jaycox and Sarah Sherman.
3: Oh, she's Saturday Night Live.
2: Yeah. I love, she goes, and she does a thing by, called Sarah Squirm. I love that.
0: It's amazing. It's so good.
2: It's like if Pee Wee Herman.
0: She's really
2: were,
0: talented.
2: Yeah. Rob Zombie and Pee Wee Herman got together.
4: Yeah, so that was what happened at the gathering. So, but yeah, sadly, I guess Blunt Man didn't make it there. And I
1: wonder if that cut down on the actual arrests at the event.
4: Well, obviously, if
1: they don't have their blunts.
4: Yeah, I mean, all that marijuana.
3: Our blunts.
1: Or our blunts.
4: I guess they probably can't set up a legal shop there then.
2: Well, yeah, you'd think there'd be a booth or something, but yeah,
4: you think they would just get some kind of
2: the proper license,
4: get a permit.
2: Yeah,
4: I mean, you don't want to expect to enjoy all that entertainment sober.
1: Country star Kacey Musgrave in the news. She had a big week with the launch of her new personal lubricant, as well as a viral moment while kicking off her Middle of Nowhere tour. Video circulated online of Miss Musgraves sitting atop a pair of floating disco balls shaped like a scrotum. The 38-year-old teamed up with the woman's wellness brand Medicine Mama to launch a personal lubricant. Dubbed Drought Drops, the organic aloe and water-based lube that doubles as a vaginal moisturizer is inspired by Ms. Musgrave's single Dry Spell. I'm not familiar with the single.
0: It's great.
1: But I am assuming it's about not being able to find a date and have sex rather than her vaginal area being dry.
4: But she's embracing this.
1: Sure. I mean,
4: have you seen that? Do we have a photograph of this?
1: Oh, there you go. They I mean, do it's, look like
3: them.
1: Oh,
2: that is every bit a sack.
1: Yeah.
4: I mean, it looks like the truck nuts for the biggest truck ever made. Mm-hmm. But she's sitting in that.
2: Yeah, she's cradled between the two balls there.
1: Yep. Drought Drops have already sold out online, though Medicine Mama say that fans can pre-order the lube for $34.99. So we'll have to wait and see.
4: And they, it's got kind of a glittery disco-like feel to it.
3: It does look like something that would hang over, hang from the ceiling at Studio 54.
1: Yeah.
4: But it's testicular in design, certainly. Well, is this the first major, I mean, she's a Grammy winner. Is this the first major star to have their own lube?
1: I don't know. I would, nothing pops up in my little brain about it.
3: I think at one point Ethel Merman had her own lube.
2: Yes.
4: Did she know?
2: There's no dryness like that.
0: My dryness has no dryness like no.
3: I believe it was called Show Jizzness.
1: Oh.
4: All right. Okay, now I'm
0: got
4: out.
0: Got it all right.
1: Netflix.
4: What are some of the more unusual things you've seen merch-wise out there?
19: These are the five bizarre pieces of music merch.
4: Whoa, sorry.
1: What?
4: Kiss certainly had very unusual merch. They had
3: coffins. Yeah.
4: Let me do some homework and see what else is out there in the world of weird merch. You gonna Pat? You said you had koozies.
0: Yeah, Josh and I both had the koozies for a while.
3: Hmm.
0: Yeah, it's $5. They go pretty quick.
1: Easy to carry.
0: Yeah, it switched to beer on it. Nice design.
3: Nice.
0: Done by PJ.
4: Okay. Well, I'll find out some of the weird stuff out there while you move on, Christy.
1: Well, that means you won't be paying attention.
4: That's okay.
3: That's okay.
4: Oh, here we go. Guar-themed barbecue sauce. Anybody?
3: Guar.
4: Guar was the monsters on stage kind of thing.
2: They still are. Yeah.
4: Yeah. The one guy died. I remember that. But Katy Perry had panties.
1: Hmm. That doesn't surprise me.
0: That's a lot of people do.
1: Yeah,
4: Oh, really?
1: Oh, yeah.
0: It's big.
4: Not aware of that. Did you went to see Garth Brooks over the weekend? I doubt if Garth
1: had. Boy, the merch lines were long.
4: But I'm assuming he didn't have panties.
0: Well, he's got underwear in low places.
2: Yeah, sure. Yeah, yeah.
3: I've got friends.
0: I got spanks in low places.
1: Boy, that was fun.
4: Well, what else you got?
1: Netflix says the movie K-Pop Demon Hunters is now its most popular original title ever, with more than 600 million views since its debut in 2025.
2: I watched it. Did you guys watch it?
1: I have not watched it.
2: It was clever, I guess.
3: Typical, or?
2: Yeah.
3: Is it a whodunit?
1: Is it animated?
2: Yes. Oh, yeah. Yes.
1: Its soundtrack has also generated more than 15 billion streams worldwide, and now a band known as Demon Hunter says it has been using its name for roughly 25 years, releasing its first album in 2002 and touring extensively ever since, has, as you can imagine, sued Netflix over the trademark.
3: Hmm.
1: The band claims Netflix crossed the line when it expanded the movie into concerts and live events, creating what the lawsuit calls an almost complete overlap with the band Demon Hunter's Business, which, by the way, is a Christian metal band.
2: Oh.
1: They're now suing Netflix Studios, and promoter AEG.
4: Christian metal?
1: Yep.
4: That's a thing?
1: Oh, yeah.
2: That's been a thing for a while.
4: Yeah. Really?
2: Yeah.
4: Tonight we have some satanic light jazz for you.
2: Well, it wouldn't be satanic, would it?
0: The devil.
3: No. It'd be anti.
4: And now for
1: they're demon hunters.
4: Sax solo.
3: Jesus is just all right.
4: Wow. Well,
1: with me.
4: I wish them luck with their lawsuit.
2: Seems fairly frivolous to me. I mean, no one's mistaking you for K-pop demon hunters.
1: No,
4: but if they did,
2: and vice versa,
4: it'd be pretty funny. You take your, because I think this movie's one of those things where I know my kids have watched it 10 times.
2: Yeah,
4: that's why the numbers are so huge on Netflix. Mm-hmm. Would be pretty funny to take the girls to see the K-pop Demon Hunters tour, and it's a bunch of dudes singing.
1: In a Christian metal band?
4: Yeah. I didn't know Christian metal was a thing.
2: Oh, really? It's been around for quite a while.
6: Striper?
2: Yeah, Striper was
1: remember
2: big.
1: Them?
3: You remember Stry?
4: Oh, yeah.
3: P-E-R?
1: Striper. Yeah.
4: What are the lyrics like? I mean, is it like...
6: Yeah, we hit with To Hell with the Devil.
1: To Hell with the Devil.
4: Oh.
2: Right.
1: There you go.
4: Well, there you go. That makes sense.
2: I mean, even Creed is...
0: they were considered Christian.
2: Right. Yeah. And they're not heavy metal by any means, but... Rock.
1: Yeah.
3: And roll.
2: And Switchfoot, those guys.
3: Oh, I forgot about Switchfoot. Yeah, I like
2: Jars of Clay.
3: I like Switchfoot.
2: Yeah.
4: Is Jars of Clay a song or a band?
2: Band.
3: A band.
2: Mm-hmm.
4: Okay. Yeah, I'm not aware of their work.
0: Doobie Brothers. Forward.
1: Doobie Brothers.
0: Jesus is Just All Right With Me. Hello.
4: That's one song.
0: What's their...
3: I just said that.
0: You did?
1: Yes. Yeah.
0: I was napping.
3: I know. It's okay.
2: You had a busy weekend.
3: I understand.
4: Now, are there any other...
3: It's a long show. I get it.
4: Are there any other religions show. That have their own heavy metal sort of sphere?
1: I'm not going down this path. You go right ahead.
4: Just asking.
3: What about Rhythm and Buddha? How about that? No?
4: I like that. That's very nice.
3: I'm just grasping at straws so he doesn't get mad. Rhythm and Buddha.
4: Okay, well, let me think about it for a while.
1: Japanese authorities reprimanded a father who left his 7-year-old son alone on Mount Fuji to continue hiking. According to the BBC, the boy was spotted sitting on a bench in foggy, rainy conditions at an elevation of 6,500 feet. His 48-year-old dad reportedly told him to wait there after the boy complained that he was tired. He left the boy with just a soft drink and a snack. The man continued the climb for several more hours with his elder son. Officers chastised the father when he returned from a higher station and reunited with his son, who was said to have been tired and fussy after 8 hours of waiting.
3: Boy.
1: Wow. Mount Fuji, of course, Japan's tallest mountain at 12,389 feet.
3: What a brat.
1: Oh.
2: Eight hours.
1: Come on, Dad.
4: Do you ever like you're walking around Target? And you see some little kid and you can't see a parent. You have to say, well, Dad's weekend again.
3: That's so weird. I just saw like a Dad's Weekend live and in person a couple, like this past weekend. He was losing control at a restaurant. And it was just
4: very clear.
3: I felt really bad for him. Yeah.
4: Wow. Well.
1: I saw two kids walking the other day in a very nice neighborhood. But kind of busy streets, and it was, and I thought, and they were young, and there were no parents around, and I went, wow, You don't see that very often anymore. You know, they were probably walking to the, you know, one's friend's house or something, but they were probably eight and they were just two of them on the street. And I'm like, that, I know I'm not
4: they
1: that
4: were, they weren't on scooters? I don't
1: believe. No, they were just walking.
4: They weren't on electric scooters?
1: But they weren't being helicopter parented, I guess, is my point. Gotcha. I was just kind of shocked.
4: That's fine, I guess. This is why I always took my kids skiing, though, instead of trying to climb a mountain.
1: Yeah.
4: Because you can ditch them while skiing because it's just downhill.
1: You know they got to end up at the bottom,
4: yeah,
1: right?
4: Yeah, they're eventually going to make it.
3: Yeah. So well, let me get this straight. Your ideal vacation with your children is to ditch them. Is that right?
4: Yeah, figure okay. to figure it out.
3: All right. Have let some, them figure problem solve.
4: Yeah, have yeah. some fun. All I'm right. not going to walk up Mount Fuji. It's way too tiring.
3: Why hasn't the film company sued Mount Fuji, right? Or
1: Fujifilm?
3: Fujifilm.
4: Is it still out there?
3: Well, yeah. Well,
4: it is?
3: Well, they're filmed. There's film out. Yes. Kodak film, the whole thing. Just because you don't use it doesn't mean it's not there.
1: You're the one that goes to the camera store still. None of us do.
4: Yeah, but I don't have a film camera anymore. I'm sure someone's making it. I don't know if
3: they have a robotic.
4: Does Fuji still have the blimp?
1: Shaped like the camera roll. Remember that?
2: I remember Mr. Fuji, the wrestling manager.
3: Right.
4: I just remember Fuji from McHale's Navy.
2: Oh.
4: The POW. He right? was quite friendly, really.
3: Yeah, because they treated him like he was a person.
4: Yeah, well, that's the way to go.
3: Mm-hmm. You took that whole experience with Fuji as a positive, didn't you?
4: Yeah.
3: Okay.
4: Our friends with the Japanese now, right?
2: Please isolate that play just out of context every now and again. And we're friends with the Japanese,
0: right?
3: Once again, an important message from Tom. We're still friendly with the Japanese.
4: Last time I checked,
3: we're friendly with the Japanese.
4: Did we just back up their economy with a little cash?
3: Is there not a Honda sitting in my driveway? Okay.
1: Oh,
4: all right. Well,
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4: Thank you very much, Chick McGee. Christy, what do you got coming up?
1: Coming up, we have a Dunkin' Donuts on the Staten Island Ferry story. We never got to the impact of the Brazilian wax on a certain body activity.
4: Really? Oh, yes. Well, we'll look forward to that from the O'Reilly Auto Parts Studios. 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
11: Welcome back to the Bob and Tom Show in the O'Reilly Auto Parts Studios at the news desk. It's Christy Lee.
10: Hello.
11: Hello. There's Pat Godwin.
9: Hey, Chick.
11: Hello. There's Josh Arnold.
13: Hi.
11: Hi there. There's Ace Cosby.
13: Hello.
11: Hello. And hello, Tom.
7: I did dig up. We had the story about Casey Musgrave, and mm-hmm. She's going to be selling a brand of lube.
10: Yep.
7: As part of her merchandise for feminine dryness.
10: Correct.
7: Seems kind of unusual to have that at, you know, get in line for the t-shirt. What's going to be longer, the line for the t-shirts or for the lube?
11: Well, I
10: think you buy it online. I don't think
9: yeah, she does.
10: I don't think

0: she sells it right there, does she? It doesn't say that.
1: I'm wondering why this hasn't happened before. I'm surprised that she seems like it's the first.
2: Well, it may have been done by a less well-known act, perhaps.
1: Huh.
2: But among other things, Weezer sold a fake mustache set.
3: Oh, that's fun.
2: Yeah, they got a new album out, by the way. Alice Cooper sold Whiplash mascara. Metallica sold a version of Monopoly tied into all things Metallica, including an electric chair, a coffin, a cross, and a toilet as the little pieces.
0: Mm-hmm.
2: Kiss famously sold the Kiss cask with a K, the Kiss branded. This seems to be the most unusual is the Flaming Lips sold a trembling fetus Christmas ornament.
3: My goodness.
0: God. No.
1: Yeah, the Flaming Lips are out there on the cutting edge, that's for sure.
3: They sure are.
2: That is wildly inappropriate,
0: yeah.
2: I would say. Kiss also teamed up with Hello Kitty. Did the Hello Kitty characters dressed and made to resemble the four members of
1: That's right.
2: Original members of Kiss.
1: Made a very Kiss-friendly deal.
2: Right now we return the microphone to Christy Lee at the Bob and Tom News Desk.
0: Well, we continue with the lady parts, I guess. These are, I've heard of bikini farts.
3: Bikini farts?
2: Really?
0: Huh? Yeah, a woman is sounding the alarm about the impact of a Brazilian wax that can have on your flatulence.
1: Huh?
0: South Carolina-based content creator Sarah Boss explained that since there is no hair back there, there's no friction for the gas to pass through, therefore nothing to dampen the sound.
3: A little slappier.
0: She warned in her now viral video that silent farts are not a thing.
1: That can't be.
2: Oh, my God.
0: Courtney Claghorn.
1: I'll say.
0: Actually, I think it's Claghorn, C-L-A-G. The founder of Sugared and Bronzed, a specialty grooming salon, told the New York Post that waxing those downstairs hairs can cause what is being virtually referred to as bikini farts. So the
3: I'm skeptical.
4: That's not how it works.
1: Muffle it that much.
2: No. A guy with a hairy ass doesn't only have SBD.
3: Louder than anyone.
0: Right.
1: Yes.
0: Yeah, that's crazy.
2: I think there
3: BS.
2: Might be some leakage issues, maybe. But
0: leakage? What do you think?
3: There wouldn't be that either.
0: Come on.
1: Yes. Right. Is your contention the hair soaks it up,
3: child?
1: You're a child.
3: These stories.
1: You're a child, but you're a child.
2: Bikini Farts does sound like a band name once again. opening up for the Insane Clown Posse. Bikini Farts.
0: Yeah,
2: that's not a. It doesn't act as a silencer.
0: No, of course not.
3: Very silly thing.
0: You're the only one that's had a Brazilian in here. Did you notice a difference?
3: No. They didn't seem any clappier than normal.
1: Have you ever had one that was loud? You go, my gosh, that's loud.
3: Oh, sure.
1: Yeah. Right. Absolutely. Christy, what about you?
0: Oh, yeah.
1: Are you going to admit you fart?
0: Oh, gosh, yes.
1: Okay.
0: My sister had a friend in school who swore she never farted, ever. I'll call her out. Jane, I know that you had to have. I mean, we called her Fartless Jane.
3: Okay.
0: I like it.
2: Fartless Jane. That'll be great at the 25th reunion. Is Fartless Jane here?
1: And with that one remark, you've moved on to the coolest. Fartless Jane.
2: Get her husband up there to testify.
0: Yeah.
3: I had a fart the other day that sounded like it was looking for the right note.
0: Oh.
3: Where it went.
2: Hey, did it yeah. hit?
1: Kind of like tuning?
3: Yeah.
1: Yeah, okay.
3: Like, oh, you got it.
2: Would you go see a movie called Gooch Hair Silencer?
0: What?
3: Are we calling it
0: a gooch?
1: We're calling a gooch.
0: I've never heard that before.
3: That's a taint, right? Gooch?
0: I thought so, yeah. You're getting your parts mixed up.
3: It's the thing.
1: I don't think the girls are.
2: You see, you're telling
0: that's
2: me.
0: That's a queef.
2: The gooch hair does not silence. I had no idea.
1: I think the guys have a gooch. The girls have a.
2: I don't know.
0: I've never heard the term gooch.
2: Gender. I was just wondering if. We'll have to get to.
0: I have to look that up.
2: Our stories about Dunkin' Donuts and the problem that they're having.
0: Yeah.
2: We have a great zoo story. coming up tomorrow.
3: Edward Albee?
2: And by country.
1: Which males
2: have the largest male members?
3: Oh, all right.
1: Sweden or Germany?
2: I don't know if this is fact based or not.
0: Then why are we doing this story if it's somebody's opinion?
1: What else?
4: Are all these good guesses?
3: Are you operating from a platform of stereotypes?
4: Profiling?
2: I am not, but I think the answers to this are so stereotypical.
1: Okay. I'm going to go Congo.
3: Yeah. Is Zimbabwe on the list?
0: We'd argue if we could.
2: I wouldn't say you're getting warm. I'd say you are on fire.
1: All right.
2: And conversely, you can imagine. Yeah. We'll get to that tomorrow. This is All Science, ladies and gentlemen. These are the O'Reilly Auto Parts Studios, and this is the Bob and Tom Show.
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Well, a big happy Monday. Let's make it a good one and kick off the week in style. Hey, this is Jay Coffey coming up in just a few minutes. 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

0: You too, rolling back the calendar to August 1987 from the Joshua Tree album and Where the Streets Have No Name. Jay Covey with a couple of things you might want to know. Well, The Odyssey has surpassed Deadpool and Wolverine to become the highest grossing R-rated movie in history. New Star Trek documentary featuring William Shatner hits theaters this fall, celebrating 60 years of Trek. And just so you know, almost 40% of music released in July of this year was at least partly created using AI, and about 23% of songs were fully AI generated. 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

0: Michael Cimbello scoring himself several Grammy nominations for that awesome tune, A Little Maniac Action, from the movie Flashdance. And speaking of movies, taking a peek at the weekend box office, long may Peter Parker reign. Marvel's Spider-Man Brand New Day continued to dominate at the box office, collecting another $39 million in its fourth weekend of release for that number one spot. Second place went to Insidious, Out of the Further. The Odyssey landed at number three, and two holdover titles, The End of Oak Street and Paw Patrol, the Dino movie, rounded out the top five.
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11: 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I swear to God, it was like a horror film. Could not have been 15 teeth between the 10 women. 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We're not going to eat watching these women sucking on their lunch. 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

0: Exile. They've been together since 1963, scoring just one hit on the Hot 100 with Kiss You All Over, although they did much better on the country charts. Hey, it's Jay Coffey. So here's a great tip for a Monday. Start cloud watching. It's going to make you feel better. 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

0: Now that is Hot Summertime Action 1987. I Want to Dance with Somebody Who Loves Me, written by the duo of Boy Meets Girl, but that, of course, is the one and only Whitney Houston.
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13: 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Tune in as Matt Chapkus and Mike Taylor call all the heart-pounding action from a high school stadium near you. 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

0: such an awesome song, More Than Words Extreme. They got together in Boston back in 1985, and they're still together. Hey, it is Jay Coffey. So HBO Max has released the first official teaser for season 3 of the Emmy-winning Max original drama series, The Pitt. Now, the critically acclaimed series, which earned 26 Emmy Award nominations for season 2, will return for its third season coming up in January. Today's featured artists on the Daily Double Play have been referred to as the Disco Kings and Britain's first family of harmony.
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0: We put the finishing touch on today's Daily Double Play with Night Fever by the Bee Gees. That, of course, from Saturday Night Fever soundtrack. The song bounded up the Billboard Hot 100 charts, while the Bee Gees' two previous hits from Saturday Night Fever soundtrack, How Deep Is Your Love and Staying Alive, were still in the top 10. And we put the action into motion with Jive Talkin'. This was their lead single from their album Main Course, as well as Saturday Night Fever soundtrack. It hit number one on the Billboard Hot 100 and is considered their comeback song. It was their first U.S. top 10 hit since How Can You Mend a Broken Heart in 1971.
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0: David Bowie and Queen getting together in the studio and just improvising a tune that would go on to be a big hit for both of them and Under Pressure. Hey, this is Jay Coffey. So The Undeclared War Season 2 is coming to Peacock this week. Now, The Undeclared War returns with a fresh wave of drama as the elite malware department grapples with the aftermath of a devastating cyber attack. The Undeclared War Season 2 begins streaming this Thursday on Peacock.
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0: sizzling summertime action out of 1976 from Heart and Magic Band. They have completed recording their new album, but no release date yet. Hey, DJ Coffee, did you know 37% of pet owners say they leave the radio on when they leave the house for their pet? That is a good idea. More than one in four Americans say they take a stuffed animal to bed every night at bedtime. According to Google, the instructional video, How to Unclog a Toilet, is among the top 10 searched, and 40% of couples squabble about who's going to load the dishwasher and how to load it.
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8: Chengdu Snow Village opened at the end of January, but closed after visitors complained about the obviously fake snow.
9: Tom, does the fake name Who Flung Do make you
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faithfully serving up your favorite tunes. Hey, this is Jane Coffey, and coming up in just a few minutes, we're going to take a look at some bedtime habits that can actually ruin your sleep. Thank you for the applause.

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0: coming up, their third album, Seven, and the Ragged Tiger, Duran Duran's The Reflex. Hey, this is Jay Coffey. You know, there are several bedtime habits that can negatively impact your sleep quality. So here's just a couple of common ones to watch out for. Using electronic devices. You know, the blue light emitted by phones, tablets, and computers can interfere with your body's natural sleep-wake cycle by suppressing melatonin production. Now, drinking caffeine or alcohol. Caffeine is a stimulant that can keep you awake, and drinking it after 3 p.m. can be a problem. While alcohol might make you drowsy initially, but it will disrupt your sleep cycle later in the night. Progressive Insurance. 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

0: Mr. Jones from the Counting Crows. They've been together since 1991, and the group is currently on tour. Hey, this is Jane Coffey. So Jeopardy! Masters returns to ABC with Season 4 this week, hosted by Ken Jennings. The fourth annual Jeopardy! Masters tournament will return to ABC tomorrow and stream the next day on Hulu. Jeopardy! Masters is the highly competitive culmination of the Jeopardy! Season, featuring the year's elite Jeopardy! Champions as they face off for the grand prize of $500,000.
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1: 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Chicken salad, tuna salad. 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

0: Madonna's Like a Virgin. The song was not written by Madonna, but it would be the lead single and the title song from her Like a Virgin album. That was late 1984. Hey, it is Jay Coffey. So Apple TV announced that Dark Matter will return with season 2 this coming week. It's hailed as one of the best sci-fi novels, and it celebrates the 10th anniversary of its release this year. Dark Matter returns this coming Friday on Apple TV.
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0: The Eagles, wrapping up the decade of the 1970s, scoring themselves a million-selling single and one of my favorites to come off that long-run album, A Little Heartache Tonight. Hey, it's Jay Coffey, so here's a fun use for Kool-Aid you may not have thought of: as a dishwasher cleaner. 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Now, the natural citric acid strips away built-up lime scale, hard water stains, and soap scum inside the machine. 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

0: Jenna Jackson, what have you done for me lately, Miss Jackson, if you're nasty? I'm John Summers, Simon Cowell on America's Got Talent. Well, he hasn't been on for a while. And fans are worried. What's going on? Where's Simon? Not to worry. He's had surgery, all right? Routine, they say, as a result of a bike accident about 6 years ago is what the speculation is. 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He's fine. He's going to be fine. 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

0: One time married couple, Dave and Annie. That's Eurythmics there. Sweet dreams are made of this. That would be Lennox and Stewart, in case you're keeping track.
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0: Bryan Adams, please forgive me, is the name of the song. More than 19 million of us suffer from some kind of phobia. some we've heard about, like, you know, claustrophobia, the fear of small spaces, arachnophobia, fear of spiders. But there's some weird phobias out there we haven't heard about. For instance, there's ergophobia, the fear of work. A lot of people with that. Gamophobia, the fear of commitment. Palatophobia, the fear of bald people. Really?
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17: I went on a Tinder date to movie and a drinks. 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

0: So how are your dreams? 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

for today's Lost Classic from an icon of the 80s. That's all I'm going to say. And that should be enough. Stick around and find out, as they say. Meantime, Sir Paul.

0: way, way back in the closet here. Ouch. Whoa. We're digging out these. Ah, this will be great. Now this is a lost classic.
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1: Today's Lost Classic, there'll be sad songs to make you cry. Billy Ocean, yes, he's an icon of the 80s, no question about it. He claims Trinidad and England as home. So I guess he, I don't know, splits his time or whatever. But he's kind of not doing much these days, kind of retired. But that particular song and that whole period in the middle of the 80s, huge for Billy Ocean. He could do no wrong. But that song, a big hit all over the world. There'll be sad songs to make you cry. Billy Ocean. Today's Lost Classic. 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
1: Ready for the world and oh, Sheila, just for you. Hey, never go to bed angry is what they say. The Gottman Institute. I have no idea. Okay, anyway, might sound like good relationship advice, but it can actually hurt more than help, I guess is what they're saying. When conflict becomes, you know, intense, your heart rate rises, and your body enters this fight or flight thing, and it becomes increasingly difficult to just listen or empathize or think clearly. You know, when you're like that, forcing the discussion to continue, they say, is a mistake. Best thing you can do, if you're in a heated discussion with your significant other, go to bed, take it up in the morning. That's what they're saying, which is different than, yeah.
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14: 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It could have been March 4th.
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0: I can't wait to see this man inducted into the Rock and Roll Hall of Fame as a solo artist. 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
14: 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Tune in as Matt Chapkis and Mike Taylor call all the heart-pounding action from a high school stadium near you. 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

0: Hard-handled Black Crowes for you and John Summers. Now, if you've imbibed a little bit too much, there's a little temptation to reach for coffee to help avoid the coming hangover. Not a good idea. Nope. It's important, though, to keep in mind that caffeine and alcohol should never be mixed, because the caffeine can mask the depressant effects of alcohol, making drinkers feel more alert than they really are. Oh?
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0: That's Madonna, Material Girl, and she goes on and on and on. In fact, this year she's nominated 11 times. 11 times for the MTV Video Music Awards. 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

0: Bon Jovi, Living on a Prayer for you, John Summers here. 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They studied it. They found that we're more likely to reach for things to the right of our field of vision, regardless of whether you're right or left-handed. Kind of crazy.
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18: 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For now. 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

0: 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It's Redbone. 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Something most guys do in the bathroom that women do not do in the bathroom. Okay? It's a half of all men, well, read while taking care of some personal business. Only one in three women do the same. 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

0: I hate myself for loving you, Joan Jett and the Blackhearts and John Summers. I was saddened and a little surprised to hear about the passing of actress Shelley Fabre over the weekend. Yeah, it just seemed like, I don't know, you see her in these old movies. She's co-starred with Elvis in three different movies, three different times. One of them, the Clam Bake with the famous Do the Clam. Ah, baby. And, of course, the Donna Reed Show and the TV show Coach a little later on. Yeah, sadly, she has passed away, and Shelley Fabre was 82. Well, the NFL is back. 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

0: Sarah Smile, Daryl Hall, and John Oates. And Daryl Hall with his recent surgery, kidney transplant, of all things. 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
7: 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Tune in as Matt Chapkus and Mike Taylor call all the heart-pounding action from a high school stadium near you. 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

0: Phil Collins, do you remember? I remember. Are you depressed? 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Salsa dancing, it combines aerobic exercise with upbeat music, camaraderie, and fun. That's it. Can cut a person's risk of having blue moods, as they say, by as much as 75%. Check it out.
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0: Lou Gramm and Foreigner doing the Double Vision song. 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Weird, huh?
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10: Ladies and gentlemen, Bob and Tom.
11: It's great to be here. I love coming to the casino. Who loves coming to the casino?
12: Yeah!
11: Oh, man. Only thing I don't like about coming to the casino, I always got a buddy who's like, hey, man, here's 50 bucks. Will you put it on red? Or here's 20 bucks. Will you put it on number 20? It's like, sure, but I'll tell you right now, you lost.

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